0: It is Nightly with Jade and Tyler. Megan, it sounds like you're driving tonight.
1: Yep, I drive for Uber and Lyft.
0: You know, I checked my rating on Uber, and I take mostly Ubers, and my rating is a 4.9. And I'm like, wait a minute, I got to find the driver that gave me a negative rating. Why? What did I do? I'm a nice guy.
1: Oh, my goodness. Did you tell him you worked for the radio station?
0: That might be why I got a negative rating. Maybe they didn't like us.
1: Oh.
2: Yeah, if they find out who they am, they're like, ah, one star.
1: Well, I mean, some people really care about their rating.
0: Yeah, I care about it too, because then they hook you up. They'll give you like a discount.
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0: 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We see you.
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9: 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It appears by its own numbers, the U.S. government seems insolvent. It's reported that the Treasury shows about $6 trillion in assets and over $47 trillion in liabilities. 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

0: I need it to be a Friday. I need it to be. It's coming. It is Nightly with Jaden Tyler, and going to get you into Hilary Duff live in concert. Airfare Hotel will take care of it all. Ascend Amphitheater sold out show, but you need that national keyword to enter in at nightlywithjadentyler.com.
1: When are you going to be doing that again?
0: 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Airfare Hotel will take care of it all. 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
1: Thanks.

It is Nightly with Jade and Tyler, and since the World Cup going on tonight, here's some of the craziest foods that you could buy at the World Cup. I actually don't mind some of these. How about fancy AF tots in Miami? It's three fried hash browns topped with caviar, creme fraiche, and chives. I don't even know if I said that right, but for the low price of $75, you can taste the fancy AF tots. This I would dabble into. The empanada mundial, also in Miami. It's a massive 5-pound chicken and cheese empanada that costs $40. The Twinkie cheeseburger is in Los Angeles. It's a cheeseburger topped with bacon-wrapped jalapeno that's stuffed with brisket and cream cheese. How about the maple bacon smoky in Vancouver? It's a smoked sausage topped with bacon, onion jam, and a maple syrup. Now I need a snack. Where's Jade when I need her? She's got the snacks. On snacks, on snacks.

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0: is Nightly with Jade and Tyler. Jade is on assignment. She is off tonight. I read this, and I can totally agree. And this is happy while I'm in a pretty serious relationship. I don't have to deal with this anymore. Biggest first date fear is, if you get nervous before a first date, you're definitely not alone. But new research based on Google search data finds that the most common first date concern isn't whether what to wear or if a kiss is in the cards. It's figuring out what to talk about. With 3,600 monthly searches for this conversation advice, other popular searches include what to wear, what to do, fun questions to ask, whether to kiss on the first date. That's my, like, what I can't get over. It's like, how to tell where the vibes are and who's feeling what vibe, and are the kissing vibes there? Because you definitely don't want to get rejected, but you definitely don't want to not do it if she's into it. You know what I mean? Ah, dating. So much fun. Coming up next hour, we'll get you another national keyword to enter in at nightlywithjadentyler.com. Hillary Duff, live in Nashville, Airfare Hotel. We'll take care of it all. That is coming up next.
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24: A better life with Dr. Sanjay Gupta.
25: For years, we've been talking about both the positive and negative effects of being on social media. And I would say, by and large, for older adults, social media is net positive. Not all positive, but net positive. Helps them keep in touch with friends and stay social. But for younger people, social media use, especially heavy use, tends to be net negative. In fact, according to this year's World Happiness Report, youth who use social media more than 5 hours a day reported a lower level of well-being. And researchers who study this sort of thing found that many teens wish these platforms didn't even exist, and yet they can't seem to stop using them. 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
1: You know, is there a bigger flex than getting a free vacation? It is Nightly with Jade and Tyler. Jade on assignment. She is off tonight. Hilary Duff live in Nashville. Airfare, hotel, and tickets to her sold-out show, Ascend Amphitheater. And you can totally change around your summer and making it the best summer ever if you enter in a national keyword at nightlywithjadeandtyler.com. And that is coming up in less than 12 minutes right here on Nightly with Jade and Tyler.

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12: 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Ask them how the posts in their feed make them feel. These apps are built to be addictive, so kids, all of us in fact, will keep coming back for more, even when we are made to feel worse. It's bizarre. You might need to help your son or daughter reset their algorithm by unfollowing certain accounts and following or interacting with more positive ones. They might need suggestions of other healthier things to do, or to see you leading the way by example and putting your own phone away. In the run-up to bedtime, everyone's phone should go away, no questions asked. And if you need some help, sort of, I guess, resetting expectations, try engaging parents of your kids' friends for a more coordinated effort. I'm Dr. Sanjay Gupta, helping you live a better life.
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0: has.
1: It is Nightly with Jade and Tyler as we inch closer to the weekend. Just one more day to go, and I'm all about it. Kelsey, what do you got going on this Thursday night?
2: I'm actually going to go celebrate a friend's 21st birthday.
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2: You're right. Then I failed my dove.
1: I mean, you only turn 21 once. Have a great night. Drink some water or Pedialyte. And make sure you have Tylenol on hand.

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You know, let me tell you something. It is Nightly with Jade and Tyler, and I love a good deal. We talk about this on the show all the time. Jade is on assignment. She is off tonight. But you know I love a good deal. I'm not cheap. It's just, you know, I love a good deal. So I love me some Dollar General for, like, basic needs. Like, if you got to get, like, a balloons or, like, silverware or paper towels, maybe some cleaning supplies, why not go to Dollar General, you know? And so I was happy when I read this. Dollar General cuts prices on 2,000 items to $1 or less. Remember where they were, like, jacking up the prices and everything was like $1.25 and up? Well, Dollar General is leaning back into it with more than 2,000 priced at $1 or less. Shopper can find those dollar deals on everything from tomato sauce, refried beans, cereal, yogurt, frozen foods, to candies and snacks. You know what I love? Those TikToks where guys like, I'm going to make dinner for a family of four with $5. And he does it, and it looks fantastic.

0: 4th of July weekend, about a week away. If you didn't know, next weekend is 4th of July. I know, where did this summer go? It is Nightly with Jade and Tyler. So I saw this. Instacart reveals America's top 4th of July grocery buys. What are we buying for the 4th? I mean, cook-offs are huge. They're king on the 4th of July holiday. So in at number one, categories had their biggest day of the year on Instacart on July 4th. Number one, potato chips. Gotta have some potato chips. Man, I love everything from Lay's, Doritos, gotta have the hot Cheetos. So potato chips are up 53% over yearly average. Number two, hot dog buns up 360%. So that means hot dogs in at number three, they're up 234%. Green limes are up 82%. You gotta have them for your cocktails. And rounding out the top five, hamburger buns up 220%. We cook it out. And, you know, we've talked about this on the show. I'm the grill master of Jade and Tyler. I can grill anything. So next weekend, it's my Super Bowl.
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9: 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It appears by its own numbers, the U.S. government seems insolvent. It's reported that the Treasury shows about $6 trillion in assets and over $47 trillion in liabilities. Add it all up, and it looks like the U.S. owes more than $130 trillion it doesn't have. 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
13: Osteoporosis affects millions of people in the United States and around the world. It's a disease that basically causes someone's bones to become weak, brittle, and porous, which can increase their risk of fractures. Now, the good news here is there are things you can do other than, or in addition to, taking medications to prevent fractures before it's too late. One is to up your intake of calcium and vitamin D. You also want to eat more protein. One functional medicine dietitian told us that that helps build muscle, and if you're building muscle strength, then you are also building bone strength. You want to be mindful of your workouts. The best ways to build bone density, one therapist told us, are going to be resistance exercises like lifting weights, and also exercises that make your bones take a bit of an impact, such as jumping or even running, just loading the bones a little bit more. I'm Dr. Sanjay Gupta, helping you live a better life.
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1: It is Nightly with Jade and Tyler as we inch closer to the weekend. Just got to get through one more work day. It is Nightly with Jade and Tyler. Jade on assignment. She is off tonight. Coming up this hour, we got lots of great music like Benson Boone, Mystical Magical. It is his birthday today, so he turns 24, and he's been hanging out with influencer Alex Earl a lot lately, even in a new music video. Are they dating? I don't know anymore. Coming up also this hour, Bella Kay, I Love It, I Love It, I Love It. We'll get you Taylor Swift, her latest, I Knew It, I Knew You. And kicking it off, Zara Larsson, Midnight Sun.

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3: You know, the technology we have at our disposal, things are getting a little crazy. Here's some health trends that are starting to scare doctors and nurses. So there's a thread on social media where doctors and nurses are listing the latest scary health trends that are becoming way too common. Here are just a few. Like, number one, this is, not a big fan of this. Vaping. They say, we just don't know yet what the effects will have. It's possible we're going to see a lot of lung disease in about 20 to 30 years, but honestly, no one knows. But it's dangerous to think it's healthier than smoking. Yes. Don't be addicted to your vape. GLP-1 drugs, they say, they can be a life changer for people with diabetes and people who are obese and have difficulty controlling cravings. However, it can cause serious complications for people who don't take them as directed. This is a pretty easy one. Sleep deprivation and energy drinks as a daily survival tool. You need at least, 7-8 hours of sleep, and energy drinks aren't going to keep you awake because, well, they're not a great combo. You need your sleep and you need to drink water, not energy drinks.
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4: A better life with Dr. Sanjay Gupta.
5: A colleague of mine went to a meeting of the primetime seniors the other week. There are programs like this all over the country for people in their 60s, 70s, 80s, and beyond to stay active. It's not just something to keep older folks busy. It helps to keep their bodies in shape and their brains sharp. Showing up with a good attitude is a must, and research shows that having the right mindset actually does lead to better physical aging. So if you need some suggestions to boost your positivity, experts we talked to recommended focusing on goals, which can boost your confidence. Practice gratitude, they said. One of the seniors my colleague met told her that just waking up in the morning is, quote, better than the alternative. That's true. Focus on the things you can control. Diet and exercise, and very importantly, surround yourself with positive people, because that can be contagious. I'm Dr. Sanjay Gupta, helping you live a better life.
6: Just say, play

0: It is Nightly with Jade and Tyler. Amanda, what do you got going on tonight?
1: I'm laying in bed sick.
0: How do you get sick in the summer when it's like 100 degrees outside?
1: Yeah, I have a lot of medication in my body at the moment.
0: Well, I guess that's the only benefit there, like having a party in your bed. Like, woo, that NyQuil hit.

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Star it, because that's what you're going to need tomorrow so you can win a free trip to see Hillary Duff live in concert. Yeah, you know, hey now, hey now. I know, I'm terrible. If Jade was here, she'd be singing that part. So nightlywithjadentyler.com. We're going to get you a national keyword starting off the show tomorrow, and you enter in the national keyword, that will get you in the running to see Hillary Duff live in Nashville, Ascend Amphitheater, July 30th, Airfare Hotel. We'll take care of it all. Two more chances on your Friday to see Hillary Duff live. It's Nightly with Jaden Tyler.

0: It is Nightly with Jade and Tyler, and it being this late, I need a snack. And so when I read this story, I was like, all right, we should check out these restaurants in 2026. This is Yelp's top 10 most outrageous restaurants of 2026. How about the Aquarium restaurant in Houston, Texas, with a 150,000 gallon floor to ceiling aquarium filled with Australian zebra sharks, blue spined unicorn fish, doesn't sound real, and other sea creatures while you dine. It's like you're in an undersea grotto. Trailer Park After Dark is in San Diego, California. This below ground bar features repurposed trailers themed to the 60s, 70s, and 80s with fun themed cocktails and old school comfort foods like sloppy Joe Dirt sliders and kitchen sink tater tots served on TV dinner trays. I will definitely check that out. And this one, this is absolutely outrageous. Blackout Dining in the Dark. It's in Las Vegas. Of course, anything called blackout is going to be in Vegas. They serve a 7-course plant-based mystery meal that's eaten in total darkness, so diners have to rely on taste, touch, and smell for your unique sensory experience. Oh, man. I'll actually try that out. It sounds dangerous, but I like it.
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13: You know, summer is a great time to re-examine how much time your kids are spending on social media, along with what they are seeing and who they are engaging with. Ask them how the posts in their feed make them feel. These apps are built to be addictive, so kids, all of us in fact, will keep coming back for more, even when we are made to feel worse. It's bizarre. You might need to help your son or daughter reset their algorithm by unfollowing certain accounts and following or interacting with more positive ones. They might need suggestions of other healthier things to do, or to see you leading the way by example and putting your own phone away. In the run-up to bedtime, everyone's phone should go away, no questions asked. And if you need some help, sort of, I guess, resetting expectations, try engaging parents of your kids' friends for a more coordinated effort. I'm Dr. Sanjay Gupta, helping you live a better life.
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6: You know, we creeping on the weekend, and that makes me happy. It's Nightly with Jaden Tyler. Jade is on assignment, so she is off tonight. We got Team USA Soccer about to get underway. They are taking on Turkey A. It's crazy that we pronounced it Turkey for the longest time, but it's Turkey A. Go Team USA. They really don't need to play their starters because they've already advanced into the knockout rounds, so that's good. And then coming up in less than 15 minutes, going to get you that first national keyword of the night, so you can enter it in at nightlywithjadentyler.com. So you can see Hillary Duff for free at Ascend Amphitheater July 30th in Nashville. Airfare Hotel will take care of it all. Get you that national keyword coming up next. Nightly with Jaden Tyler. For just a

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1: 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You could be getting a call from us saying, hey, pack your bags. You're going to see Hilary Duff in Nashville. 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

0: It is Nightly with Jade and Tyler. Jade off tonight. Bragging rights are on the line. I saw this. 34% of married couples argue about this. It's not a big number. It's 34%. But what do you think it is, Michelle?
1: Directions.
0: That's a good one. But that is not the answer.
1: Oh, dang it. Okay, thank you.
0: You sound like you're up and alert tonight.
1: I am up and alert.
0: Good. All right. 34% of couples argue about this. What do you think it is?
1: Find a parking spot.
0: So you think 34% of couples argue about parking the car?
1: Yeah.
0: Do you have this? Do you have this problem?
1: You know what? I'm single, so I kind of call my own, my own shot.
0: I love it.
1: I park where I want to park.
0: I love it. Yeah. 34% of couples argue about the parking the car. You are correct.
1: Yay! That's awesome.
0: So you got the bragging rights tonight that you're the smartest person in the country. Way to go. It is Nightly with Jade and Tyler.

0: 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It's Big Al and JC from the Kid Craddock Morning Show.
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All right, we need to talk about this. It is Nightly with Jade and Tyler. A woman dumps date because this guy wanted to take her leftovers home. A first date is going viral on TikTok and X after a $220 dinner ended in a dramatic walkout over leftovers. So Max Birch says he took a woman to a fancy New York restaurant and paid the bill. He says she ordered an expensive surf and turf with caviar, barely ate it, and then things went sideways when he boxed it up for himself to take home. He says she looked horrific, called it insane, refused to ride, and left on her own. Max says, quote, "She looks up at me, this girl I'm on a date with, like I just killed somebody, like I legitimately just murdered somebody at the table. The story blew up online with many saying he did nothing wrong since he paid for it, while others say it was just a bad match from the start." I mean, yeah, if I'm taking a date out to dinner, she orders like the lobster and the caviar and then barely touches it, I'm taking it home. That's my food. That's my lobster. That's my caviar. So I'm

0: A lot of World Cup games going on today and tonight. USA taking on Turkey. And here's some stories to watch tomorrow if you're locked into the World Cup. You got France versus Norway. That's going to decide the group. Both are 2-0, and this is pretty much a group title match. Norway is going to take on France in one of the best star matchups of the group. Spain versus Uruguay headlines Group H. Spain has 4 points. Uruguay has 2. And Uruguay will likely need a result. And Group G is wide open. New Zealand versus Belgium and Egypt and Iran both kick off tomorrow at 10 o'clock Eastern with knockout spots still unsettled. It is getting spicy out there as the knockout rounds will begin next week. It is Nightly with Jade and Tyler.
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8: 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It's called 75 Hard. The challenge was created by entrepreneur and author Andy Frisella, who calls it a, quote, transformative mental toughness program and an Ironman for your brain. So here's what it entails. Eat a structured diet with no alcohol, drink a gallon of water, read 10 pages of nonfiction, take a progress photo, and complete 2 45-minute workouts, one of them outdoors, every day for 75 days. Quite a challenge. We asked CNN fitness contributor Dana Santis about this, who reminded us that sustainable fitness isn't about punishment or proving discipline through extremes. It's about building habits that integrate into your lifestyle in a way that feels supportive and repeatable. 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I'm Dr. Sanjay Gupta, helping you live a better life.
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23: They say the holy water's watered down, and this town's lost its faith. 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
6: A better life with Dr. Sanjay Gupta.
7: Osteoporosis affects millions of people in the United States and around the world. It's a disease that basically causes someone's bones to become weak, brittle, and porous, which can increase their risk of fractures. Now, the good news here is there are things you can do other than, or in addition to, taking medications to prevent fractures before it's too late. One is to up your intake of calcium and vitamin D. You also want to eat more protein. One functional medicine dietitian told us that that helps build muscle, and if you're building muscle strength, then you are also building bone strength. You want to be mindful of your workouts. The best ways to build bone density, one therapist told us, are going to be resistance exercises like lifting weights, and also exercises that make your bones take a bit of an impact, such as jumping or even running, just loading the bones a little bit more. I'm Dr. Sanjay Gupta, helping you live a better life.
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8: A better life with Dr. Sanjay Gupta.
9: Osteoporosis affects millions of people in the United States and around the world. It's a disease that basically causes someone's bones to become weak, brittle, and porous, which can increase their risk of fractures. Now, the good news here is there are things you can do other than, or in addition to, taking medications to prevent fractures before it's too late. One is to up your intake of calcium and vitamin D. You also want to eat more protein. One functional medicine dietitian told us that that helps build muscle, and if you're building muscle strength, then you are also building bone strength. You want to be mindful of your workouts. The best ways to build bone density, one therapist told us, are going to be resistance exercises like lifting weights, and also exercises that make your bones take a bit of an impact, such as jumping or even running, just loading the bones a little bit more. I'm Dr. Sanjay Gupta, helping you live a better life.
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7: The song I Knew It, I Knew You came about because I was lucky enough to get to see a version of Toy Story 5, which I absolutely fell in love with the film and immediately really identified with the characters, namely Jessie. And I wanted to write a song from her perspective. The song came to me so quickly that it was written, and I had a rough version of it recorded by the end of that exact day that I had seen the movie. So I was inspired immediately by it, and I really hope you like it. It's called I Knew It, I Knew You.

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2: You know, summer is a great time to re-examine how much time your kids are spending on social media, along with what they are seeing and who they are engaging with. Ask them how the posts in their feed make them feel. These apps are built to be addictive, so kids, all of us in fact, will keep coming back for more, even when we are made to feel worse. It's bizarre. You might need to help your son or daughter reset their algorithm by unfollowing certain accounts and following or interacting with more positive ones. They might need suggestions of other healthier things to do, or to see you leading the way by example and putting your own phone away. In the run-up to bedtime, everyone's phone should go away, no questions asked. And if you need some help, sort of, I guess, resetting expectations, try engaging parents of your kids' friends for a more coordinated effort. I'm Dr. Sanjay Gupta, helping you live a better life.

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1: is back.
2: And it is time for our love expert, Kelly Raspberry, to help you out with whatever relationship issue you may have with Love Letters to Kelly. Again, write her at loveletterstokelly.com. And let's get right to it.
3: Love letters to Kelly.
2: Dear Kelly, you are the love expert.
1: I am.
2: A few years ago, I found my college best friend's new husband on a hookup site. I told her, and she blocked me on social and would not talk to me. Well, recently, years later, I found her on Facebook again. She's clearly divorced, so I sent her a friend request. I was accepted. I sent her a PM, and she never read it. So then I tried her old phone number. Nothing. Should I give up on this friendship? I really want her to know I miss her, Maddie.
1: Yeah.
2: Man.
1: Well, you know, a lot of times, you know, you just like shoot the messenger and it's just too embarrassing to face the reality, what you're going through. And a lot of times that happens. That's the risk you take when you tell a friend, you know, this is what I know that's happening, and they have to block you off. We see that playing out on Real Housewives of Rhode Island, if you've been following.
2: Oh.
1: Where the woman, Joellen, has absolute video proof and everything that Rula's husband's cheating on her, and Rula's like, you're an awful person. You're the whore. And all that stuff. It's like, what is happening here? The girl's just telling you what your husband's doing. So you become the enemy. And that's what happened here. It's weird she accepted your friend request. That might have just been a, I don't know, maybe she's just kind of interested in seeing what you're up to, too. But just the ball's in her court. If you can't find, I mean, is there any way to find out where she lives? And maybe you can send her like a little thinking of you card.
2: It's just wild because you didn't. You didn't do anything wrong.
1: You didn't do anything wrong, but she chose sides, and now that it's over, I mean, it's just sometimes.
2: I have a friend like that, that he did me wrong, and he kind of screwed me over quite badly in college. But for some reason, I kept wanting the friendship to work out. And even to this day, it's just.
1: And you never reached out again?
2: Not really. I mean, he clearly was out.
1: I mean, if you have a mutual friend that, you know, can give you her mailing address and you can send her a card or something, that's fine. But at some point, it's like, I don't know. If you've DM'd her and sent her all these messages and she's ignoring you, then what are we doing?
2: Right.
4: Got to know when to hold them, know when to fold them.
1: Yeah.
2: Might be time to fold them.
4: Yep.
3: Love letters to Kelly.
4: Kelly, you're the love expert.
1: I am.
4: Recently, my husband's stepmom dropped a bomb on my sister-in-law and her husband, I'm sorry, saying that she was going to leave
1: a family tree.
4: Their dad.
1: So okay,
4: dropped a bomb on my sister-in-law and her husband, saying she was going to leave their dad.
1: Okay.
4: All right.
1: So her husband's sister got the news.
4: Yeah.
1: Okay.
4: Correct. She only said something to the two of them, and I'm not sure if she knows my husband and I even know. She told him out of the blue during a family weekend when everyone else was asleep. From what we understand, she is unhappy, and a lot of it was due to his increase in drinking. The situation is very layered, and we all have different concerns. My husband doesn't want to talk about it because he's worried about his dad's health. My sister-in-law is annoyed she's being dragged into their issues, and my sister-in-law's husband doesn't think it's any of our business, even though the stepmom brought it to them.
1: Right.
4: As far as we know, nothing has progressed in separation or divorce, as vacations and future plans are still being made as if everything is normal.
1: Right.
4: I don't even know what the stepmom has said to her husband, if anything at all. Honestly, we're all totally in the dark, but have this very heavy piece of information on our plate. What do you suggest for me to support my husband? Stay out of it. There you go.
1: Because a lot of times people say stuff when they're sitting up and they're dumping and they're like, immediately the next day, I wish I'd never said that. Yeah. Why did I say that? And now let's all just pretend it never happened. She hasn't done anything about it. It's none of your business, truly.
4: Right.
1: And so just, I would stay out of it. That's my advice.
4: Okay.
1: Quit dwelling on it. Quit ruminating on it. Quit calling your sister-in-law to find out if you heard anything new. Because you know what the answer is going to be? No. Everybody's moving on. There are times when I have, you know, when you're sitting there and you're having a vulnerable moment with somebody, maybe a coworker on a family vacation or something, and you're sitting there at the bar and you say something like, oh, I just overshared a little bit too much and I wish I hadn't said it. So hopefully it'll never get brought up again. And that might be what happened here. People are, you know, venting. But what are you going to do? Like, are you going to go to your father-in-law and say something and then rock his little world when the woman was just venting and like, I'm not leaving him. I was just mad at the time. And, you know, so don't. Just stay out of it.
2: Like what time, Al?
4: Nothing.
1: What?
2: You were about to say like that one time.
4: I had a couple of them. I'm withdrawing that.
1: There are many regretful things we all say.
2: 100%.
1: Some of us say them on the air. Some of us say them in private.
2: All right, well, if you want to write our love expert, you can do it. Loveletterstokelly.com is where you can do that. And a new podcast episode did drop yesterday if you want to take a listen to that. And real quick.
1: Oh, I...
2: Yes, Kelly.
1: Is it bad? I think I called somebody nasty.
2: Oh, it's okay.
1: And I was like, you know, then I feel bad.
5: Well,
1: I feel bad because they wrote to me for help and I said, you're nasty.
5: Why were they a nasty girl?
2: That's okay.
5: I said a nasty girl.
1: Nasty behavior.
2: Nasty. We've all been nasty.
6: If Kelly called me nasty, I would... be done with life, I think.
5: You nasty.
7: To drum up interest on the podcast, was it like a nasty, like a dirty, like sexy
2: like
7: nasty?
2: An act?
7: Or was it nasty
1: Robert
7: like a...
1: Robert would have to remind me, but I remember I called the whole situation nasty and disgusting.
6: Oh, the situation.
1: Here comes Robert to remind me.
2: Robert remembers.
1: You have to understand, I answer so many letters, I can't remember.
2: Yeah.
5: What was nasty and disgusting?
4: I can't remember.
1: Yeah, we can't...
2: But somebody
1: so
2: was nasty. It was nasty.
4: Well, we recorded yesterday's, we were talking about...
2: Nasty.
4: Kinks? Was
2: okay.
4: That a thing? That's next week. Yeah, next Wednesday. I don't remember what yesterday.
1: So maybe the nasty comes next week. I don't know.
4: Tell her it was titled "Give a Little, Get a Little, Give a Little" was the title, but I don't remember what we.
7: I'm going to go subscribe now.
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2: Anna, you have been busy.
6: Yes.
2: You've been out there with movie screenings and premieres.
6: Yes, it's been Supergirl Week for me, is what I have been referring to it as. I got to host two different screenings for Supergirl, one for a bunch of comic book fans and then another one for Anna's group chat. And then I also had the incredible opportunity to interview Millie Alcock, who stars as Supergirl, and the director Craig Gillespie, and he directed the movie. So I have a little portion of the interview. You'll be able to hear more of it on the Anna's Group Chat podcast, but here's a little clip of me talking to both Millie and Craig.
8: I absolutely loved your Supergirl. She's everything that I think I've ever wanted in a superhero, just like a ruthless but damaged cool girl that I want to party with. Mm-hmm.
9: I love that.
10: It's true.
9: It's a good summation.
10: Right yeah, there. I'm going to steal that.
8: It was fun. It was more emotional than I was anticipating, honestly. And I also have had moments where I want to scream into the void. So that was the most relatable part.
10: Yeah.
9: I do love that moment.
10: Yeah, me too.
8: And one of my favorite things about your Supergirl also is there's moments where she finds her strength and then kind of delivers lines like, all right, boys, hands on the trigger, let's go. Millie, what do you think was the most satisfying line for you to deliver?
10: Oh, that was all Craig. So Craig would come up to me like every day and be like, Millie, put your glasses like this, you take them off and then get your phone and be like, so you want to try? And there would be like five different
9: versions.
10: And you'd
9: be like, what do you got?
10: I'd be like, what do you got? I knew like a mile. Like,
9: no, but then,
10: in that phone.
9: No, but then also.
10: Most of it made it though. So that line, I think was your line.
9: It's hard to keep track. You've got to have that trust, and it was amazing. You did trust that we can do that dance, and hopefully, you know, put the best stuff in the film.
10: Yeah.
2: I just realized I don't think I had ever heard Millie do an interview because I didn't know she had an accent.
6: She's Australian.
5: Yeah.
2: She's Australian.
1: Now both, you know.
6: Yeah,
5: wait, both, that's the end of the interview?
6: That was just a quick little tease. A quick little clip. Yes, Justin.
5: She
6: thank you so much.
5: She didn't answer the question.
6: It was still really fun to talk to her.
5: Oh.
6: It was.
2: Why don't you
6: listen
2: to Anna's Group Chat podcast?
6: Yeah, there's a bonus episode of Anna's Group Chat podcast where you can hear a little bit more of the short time that I was given. So,
5: oh wow!
2: Yeah.
5: She probably had a lot of interviews to do.
6: It was a press day. Like I was in like the virtual waiting room with so many people. So yeah, it was. They do back to back interviews like all day.
1: Mm-hmm.
6: But it was really great. I really did just like her version of Supergirl. I'll watch anything that she's in. I think she's a great actress.
2: And that's a scary role to take on because comic book fans are very
6: critical.
2: Yeah, they're critical and they're very into their comics and they have a vision. And
5: she held her own in that movie.
2: Did.
5: I was like, I think she could beat up Superman.
2: Whoa.
6: Oh, if it was Superman versus Supergirl, yeah.
5: Yeah, I think she could.
4: Hmm.
5: She looked very strong.
6: There is a joke in the movie about like, well, if it's Superman, why aren't you Superwoman? Why are you Supergirl?
5: Yeah, I love that part.
6: There is a joke in that. So, but yeah, the movie comes out on Friday. I think it's really great. It's I've been reading reviews about, you know, like how like Justin and I, like, yeah, we like to watch superhero movies, but we're not like diehard, like, know the comic book, like, by heart or anything. So kind of I've been seeing, like, mixed reviews, like, people that are, like, you know, huge fans of the comic because they did change a few things. But right. You take creative liberty here and there.
2: Yeah.
6: But I really liked it.
4: Okay. See what Great Drake has to say.
6: Yeah.
2: What superhero would you want to play, Big Al Mac?
4: Ooh.
2: If you were cast in a movie.
4: You know,
2: and
4: what,
2: again, it's a lot of pressure.
4: Right. I really did like Iron Man.
1: That's exactly what I was thinking you were going to say.
2: Iron Man?
4: I mean, because the suit could do just about anything.
1: And he was rich.
4: And he's rich as... So, man, I think that would be my dude. That would be my jam.
2: You'd want to be Iron Man.
4: Yeah,
2: Iron
4: Al. Cool.
2: What about you, Kelly? What superhero would you want to be cast as?
1: I want to be Wonder Woman. Because I think I could make... Wonder Woman 2 work. I think it was all Gal's fault that failed.
2: Think Gal Gadot is the reason? I think the script was the reason.
5: I could also see you being Scarlet Witch.
1: Ooh.
5: Because she's redheaded.
1: Yeah,
6: and she's
1: people just
6: cool.
1: Put me in any red. I could be Poison Ivy because she was a redhead. I could be any red.
7: Jean Grey.
2: Mystique.
7: Jean Grey.
2: Black Widow.
7: X-Men.
1: Black Widow would be good.
2: Trey, who would you want to be cast as? I know you're a big superhero fan.
7: I would be the Waffler from Mystery Men.
5: Who?
6: Can you remind me?
7: Sure, a 25-year-old reference is going to pop right to the front of your head. It's Dane Cook's like first role ever, and they're auditioning for extra superheroes to join the Mystery Men. So they're like sitting in their backyard by a pool, and there's a line of comedians that come through, and they're like coming up with their own superhero names, and Dane Cook's the Waffler with his griddle of justice.
1: That's funny. That's great.
2: Anna, who would you want to be cast as?
6: Oh, I don't know. I mean, I guess I just have Supergirl on the brain because it's been Supergirl week for me. So that's like all that I can think of right now.
2: You'd be a good Supergirl. Sure. I could see you being Supergirl.
6: Thanks. Especially
1: you're Supergirl.
6: Thank you so much. Yeah. Especially in this movie, like she goes to different planets where she isn't as powerful so that she can get drunk.
2: You can be wine woman, save the world, she likes partying.
6: I think Supergirl. I'm gonna say Supergirl.
2: Justin,
5: probably Deadpool. I think I'd be the best Deadpool ever.
4: Wow, JC, no one else can compete with me.
5: Deadpool.
6: Killer rage bait right there.
7: I love that choice, Justin, and I don't think anybody else should even try to choose that.
5: I don't think.
6: Have you ever considered getting a Deadpool costume?
5: Yeah, I've thought about it.
6: Costume?
2: I don't know if that made me more angry than the time Justin asked me if I was athletic. That question kind of rage baited me, but that one.
4: Yeah, because you are Deadpool.
2: I'm basically.
5: Thank you, Al.
2: No,
4: I'm talking to JC.
5: No, I heard you talking to me.
4: No.
5: Audrey, who would you be?
7: You're not going to give me a real answer?
5: I don't know. I would want to be, does it have to be Marvel or DC?
2: No, it could be any superhero.
5: I would love to be Avatar, The Last Airbender. Master of all four elements.
6: Okay. I was ready for you to say Mermaid Man.
2: I thought so too, or Unicorn
5: or
2: Man.
5: Boy.
4: Mermaid.
5: Yeah. I'd like to be the Avatar.
2: Or Homelander from The Boys.
5: No, I want to control water, fire, earth, and air.
2: Audrey, who would you want to play?
11: I'm not a big superhero person, but did y'all say there was like a dog in Supergirl?
6: Yes.
2: Yeah, Crypto.
11: Does it have powers and stuff?
2: Yeah, it can
6: yes.
2: fly.
11: Okay, it's between that and then the super hot like female Aquaman. Who's
2: Aqua
11: that?
2: Girl?
11: No, her name's like Mira, something like that.
1: Oh, the one that was played by
11: Amber Heard.
1: Yeah.
11: She looked so hot with the red hair. That could be you, Kelly Raspberry.
6: I
11: want
6: to be Amber Heard.
11: But it's not Amber, it's Mira.
6: Okay, just the character. Yeah. Okay,
11: yeah.
4: Super JC, hot. Who would you like to be if you could be a superhero?
6: But Justin already took Deadpool.
5: Yeah, I already took Deadpool.
2: Yeah. What was Deadpool?
5: I'm just kidding.
4: Sorry, dude.
11: You can be Black Panther.
4: Oh,
2: no, I don't think I could do that.
5: But JC, when we play Fortnite, you're always Spider-Man.
2: I like Spider-Man, but
6: Spider-Man is good.
2: I'm too tall to be Spider-Man.
5: No one.
2: I came to terms.
4: Be Daddy Longlegs.
6: Yeah, and we're not.
4: Daddy.
6: JC, you're a great Deadpool.
2: Deadpool. Yeah, I really do like Spider-Man a lot.
5: Blue Beetle was Latino.
2: That Blue Beetle's dope. I would have liked to be in that one. Anyway, if casting agents are listening, there you go. That's what we're looking for right there.
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3: So in studio with us right now is our official Olympic correspondent, who is now our official World Cup correspondent, Brett Folan.
4: Hey, USA, USA, USA.
3: Brett is famous for his USA onesie. You have absolutely seen him on TV if you watch the Olympics. And most, you've probably seen him. And have you gotten any love on TV on the World Cup yet?
5: Man, it's been tough.
3: I've been looking.
5: You know what's tough is because it's in the United States, I don't stand out as much as I normally do.
3: That's true. Everybody is wearing flags. Mm-hmm.
5: Which is a good problem. It's good. It's good. It's nice to see the Patriots.
6: Which games have you already been to?
5: So we started in Houston, Germany, Curacao. And that was so neat to see Curacao get their first goal ever in the World Cup.
3: It Brett invited me to the game.
6: Really?
3: Yeah, but it was in Houston.
5: Should have made the drive, man.
3: Man, I should have
5: made the drive.
3: I low-key regretted not, like, finding a way to make it work.
5: That's all right. That's all right. You know, in another 30 years when the World Cup comes back,
3: we'll see, when you say it like that, it sucks.
7: Brett, how did you get started with this? I mean, how did this become your thing?
5: Man, I just grew up. I was always a sports fan. Always. If I wasn't playing sports, I was watching sports. And, you know, one of the best years of my life was 2011. Went to the Rose Bowl when TC... I'm a Horned Frog. When the TC was in the Rose Bowl.
3: Former president.
5: Yep.
3: Former president of TCU. Frogs.
5: And then went to the Super Bowl, NBA Finals. I mean, it was just an unbelievable year. And so I always dreamed about seeing the Olympics. The first one I really remember was Sydney. And back in 2000, it's like, that would be something I'd love to do. And in 2013, me and a buddy, Joe Brown, decided in 2016 we would go. And never imagined that selfies would take me on this journey around the world and seeing these sporting events. Yeah. And so, I don't know. I think the biggest thing is just it's possible to go. You just need to plan. Anybody can do what I've done. Get that passport. Yeah, be inspired by these people you're meeting at these matches and go.
3: And here's the – and I admire you so much because we only get one go around this earth.
5: Yep.
3: We only get one. And you're getting to see it.
5: Yep.
3: And how many of us will go our entire lives without seeing what other cultures are like and what other countries are like? And it's actually a beautiful thing that you're doing. And the other thing that you're wondering is, all right, Brent is talking about planning. I plan pretty well. Now, take a listen to, when did you start planning for this World Cup, Brent?
5: 8 years ago. When it was announced that it was coming to the U.S., we knew that we were going to be going.
8: How do you plan?
6: Yeah, what's the steps?
5: Just thinking about it, listening when the dates are coming up. So for example, LA 2028 is coming up, right? The first ticket drop happened about 6 months ago. Second ticket drop is happening next month. And so we're 2 years out from the Olympics.
3: Yeah.
5: Start planning now. Mm. And so the sooner you start, like they've already released the schedule. They released the schedule a year ago. I already know what events I want to go to now. Mm.
3: So cool.
5: It's, I mean, you have to wait until about 6 months before when you know what countries are going to be competing, but it's just know where you need to be. It's going to be in LA. Start looking at places. Figure out what neighborhood, what events you want to go to. Find the neighborhood you want to stay in. So, and then budget for it.
6: Yeah.
5: Money. That's
3: money. It
5: does
3: cost money, but it costs more the more you wait.
9: Yeah. That's true.
7: Justin, you have an unlimited credit card, though, Justin.
9: I do. American Express.
5: Hey. Yeah. Well, that you need that for this World Cup with these tickets.
9: Uh-huh. Right.
5: Yeah.
3: Now, you mentioned you went to Houston to kick things off. Where else have you been to watch games?
5: Yeah, and then we went to Seattle. Seattle was amazing. USA versus Australia. I'm married to an Aussie, so that was like the biggest match of our entire lives. And so we get bragging rights forever, right? 2-0. I'll never let my in-laws forget.
3: You've been to a ton of stadiums. Is that by far the loudest stadium you've ever been in?
5: That was the best. That was the best. And like the opening ceremony, team walking out, Star Spangled Banner, singing it all together. I mean, it was just, and then the flyover, and then winning. I mean, it was straight out of a movie.
3: Could you guys in the audience at the stadium tell you created an earthquake? Or did you have to read the news?
5: We had to read the news, but it was crazy. It was crazy loud. Like my brother, we've been traveling, Evan, together, and he had to wear earplugs. It was so loud. So.
8: And what country has surprised you the most?
5: On my travels around the world?
8: With travel and everything from all your experiences.
5: Good surprise or bad surprise?
8: Answer both.
3: Let's go with good and bad.
8: Answer bad first and then good.
5: Bad. I was very disappointed by Tunisia, who is actually competing in the World Cup. And I was introduced to them. I went to the World Cup back in Russia in 2018. Uh-huh. Met Tunisians there. They were awesome. They don't have much of a food scene. It's triple figures heat every day. And so one of their most famous dishes is tuna fish sandwich. And so just imagine canned tuna sitting in the sun all day.
8: Mm.
5: And then there's a saying, TIA, this is

0: Africa. It's Northern Africa. Everything was so late. Our ferry to go, we left from Italy. It was a 24-hour ferry. It was 8 hours late.
1: Oh,
0: our flight to leave, our flight to leave was 9 hours late to get to Malta. So, oh like Tunisia, it was brutal. I'm glad I went. Go experience it for yourself.
2: Right.
0: But I am not.
3: Can't wait now.
4: And it helps that the people were actually awesome. That makes it a little bit better.
0: Yes. Yeah. But on my favorite all-time favorite country, aside from the United States, of course, is Brazil. Brazil.
5: Yeah.
0: I've been. 3-4 times now, and Rio is the best city in the world.
5: Agreed.
2: And why?
0: The mountains, the beaches, Christ the Redeemer, you have one of the 7 wonders of the world, and the food scene, they have happy cows, you have some of the best steaks on the planet, the acai is there, and you get what you would spend, you know, $20 in the United States, you get for $2 or $3 anywhere in the city, and so it's just, it's the best party scene.
5: Have you ever been there New Year's Eve?
0: We did that 2 years ago. Oh, yeah. On Copacabana Beach.
5: Yes, sir.
0: The fireworks. Oh, I mean, it's magic. Magic.
5: As far as you see, just people dressed in white from head to toe, just dressed in white. And it's just the most amazing thing I've ever seen in my entire
4: life. Oh, we need to do a show vacation of Brazil, I think.
1: So, Brent, since you travel the world so much and you go to all these events, do you speak multiple languages?
0: I am fluent enough in Spanish to get by, but we're very lucky speaking English because so many people around the world want to practice their English.
2: Yeah.
1: Yeah.
0: So don't let that fear of not speaking the local language prevent you from going, because Google Translate's amazing.
1: Yeah. That's true, too, because I've been wondering, watching the World Cup, I'm like, what language do the referees speak?
4: They speak English, I think, a lot of them.
1: Or do they have
4: to
1: speak like a little bit of everything, you know?
0: Yeah. A lot of these referees are from all over the world.
4: Yeah.
0: So it's a huge deal for them. But I think it's mandatory for them to speak English.
1: Okay.
0: I think.
1: Interesting.
0: Yeah. Somebody can fact check me, but.
4: All right. So Seattle.
3: I will. I will fact check you.
4: Seattle was the second game you went to.
0: Yes. And then we went up to Vancouver, which was Egypt versus New Zealand. It was Egypt's first win ever in the World Cup. And guys, that stadium was like 90% Egyptian.
4: What?
0: It was that was another crazy crowd. So we were grateful. The goal was to do all three countries. I don't think we're going to make it to Mexico.
2: Do you have a prediction for the final two for the World Cup?
0: Wow, yeah. So my dream scenario, United States versus Argentina.
1: Okay.
0: And I mean, of course, I want the United States to win, but if Messi goes back to back and he rides into retirement like that, oh, that would be incredible.
4: I lost so much respect for Messi.
1: Why?
4: A lot of respect.
1: Why?
4: Did you not see his post with the pizza he ordered?
0: No.
4: Oh.
5: What happened?
4: Guys.
5: What?
4: It just, go look at the picture.
3: Was it pineapple on it or something?
4: No. it was like a pizza, Kelly, and you couldn't see cheese. You just saw tomatoes around it with onions on it. And olives. And it was just, I was like, that's not it, Messi.
0: Maybe he's lactose intolerant.
4: For being the goat. No cheese?
5: Maybe he's just covered up.
4: Too much tomato.
3: He's healthy.
1: Yeah. He's at the World Cup and we're not.
4: I almost wanted to redo our video where we were picking between Messi and Ronaldo and change my answer to Ronaldo based on the pizza.
1: Wow.
0: You would never.
4: I would never, but I thought about it.
0: Messi's the GOAT.
4: And
0: it's not even close.
4: Did you meet Messi in Puerto Rico?
0: Yes, Messi came to Puerto Rico 3 months ago.
4: He loosely threw that in there during our break.
2: Wow. Wait, how was that? How?
0: Oh my gosh. So from the Olympics, just a week after Messi came. Guys, so within 2 weeks, I met Tom Brady, Novak Djokovic, and Messi.
4: What?
0: What the heck? I mean, this has been the best year. The best year. And surprise news as well. So I went to the Olympics, did the World Baseball Classic in Puerto Rico, currently at the World Cup. But my biggest adventure starts at the end of the year, November. My wife is pregnant. So we got a little on the way. Let's go. Thank you. Yeah.
4: You're gonna name the baby Messi?
0: We'll see. Yeah.
4: Messi Follin.
0: Messi Follin. That'd be all right. The next goat.
1: Oh,
4: that is so cool.
0: Yeah.
5: Congratulations.
4: You've met like some of the greatest athletes in the world just this year.
0: It's been unbelievable. The best year of my life.
3: That little baby's going to have the most stamps on the passport.
0: Oh, yeah.
4: Trey?
6: You've done so many of these cool things. It's like bucket list after bucket list item. Do you think it makes it easier or harder to appreciate like the little things?
0: No, I think, you know, life is meant to be lived.
6: Yeah.
0: And so I just look at every day as an adventure. You know, even the small victories, you got to celebrate them.
6: Right.
0: So, no, man, like, it's been so much fun. You do ride this high. These major events, it feels like a massive reunion for me, getting to see the world come to our place. But, nah, not like everything. You got to celebrate everything in life because you never know. Like, shout out to Oliver Tree, right? I mean, that was the saddest news. You just never know. And that guy was living as well. So, No, just keep living. Enjoy every victory you get every day.
4: And he was staying in Brazil because he fell in love with Brazil. You were just talking about how Brazil was awesome. He was down there because he enjoyed it that much.
6: Yeah. You're a great follow on Instagram. It's awesome. It's one of my favorites. When I see your face and when I open it up, it's great.
0: Thank you so much.
4: If we want to follow along the rest of the World Cup journey, how do we do that, buddy?
0: Yeah. At Brent Follan, BrentFollan on Instagram, TikTok, Facebook. Hit me up, guys. Follow along.
4: I love that. And congratulations, Brent. Thank you. Your lovely wife on a future baby.
2: We need to get a little American flag onesie for your baby.
0: Oh, yes. This was my last pin. Pin trading was really big at the Olympics. I saved one for you guys. I said I was going to come in. This is the last one. So,
4: Brent.
0: Here you guys go.
4: And if you see Brent today, if you're going to the game, he's going to be wearing his USA onesie. He's hard to miss if you see him in person. He's out there, and he's got the biggest smile on his face. Follow him on Instagram if you want your life to be a little bit better, because you do brighten our day every time you post, Brent.
0: Thanks so much, guys.
4: Congratulations on the baby.
0: Thank you on
4: all the travel that you've been doing and how you plan ahead. I think you motivated a lot of us to stop saying one day and maybe and make it today. Make it today.
0: We'll see you guys in LA 2028.
4: That's right.
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So if our time is running out, day after day, we'll make the mundane a masterpiece. 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
15: So good talking to Brent.
16: I know. With good vibes.
15: The vibes are there, and he's going to be out there. Hopefully, he keeps going to all those soccer games and, or football matches,
16: football.
15: And we get watching them. Real quick, over in the other side of sports, did you guys see this crazy story? I know we've been talking about the Vrabel and what's her name?
17: Diane.
15: There was that thing, but we got a new one on the board here. Wyndham Clark just won the U.S. Open in golf this past Sunday, if you were watching.
16: Yes, we were.
15: So he was doing it. Did you see what happened, Kelly?
16: Well, not after the fact, but I know last year when he tore up the clubhouse.
15: Well, he was doing it, and he didn't do that. He was doing an interview with Barstool Sports, and someone brought up an old tweet from 2016, because people go back and they look like, what were you doing? And it says, I hate Baker Mayfield. Baker Mayfield is the quarterback of the Tampa Bay Buccaneers.
18: Former Oklahoma Sooner.
15: Former Sooner.
18: Yes.
15: I think he played for Texas Tech as well. He's
19: and Wyndham went to Oklahoma State.
18: I see.
19: At the same time.
15: So rivals.
18: Okay.
15: So that's a good point to make there,
16: right,
15: Trey.
16: Because there has to be a little bit more context.
15: So possibly you hate Baker because he played at Oklahoma and you went to Oklahoma State, right? Well, Wyndham explained what happened back in college.
20: I'm trying to decide if I should tell the story.
15: Yeah. But,
20: no, it's not that bad. My PR team's here. My girlfriend at the time cheated on me with Baker Mayfield.
21: Oh! That's a fair tweet.
22: Yeah. Okay, yeah.
20: What? But here's what I would say. As I have come to, like, I'm actually a Baker fan now. I think he's a homie. Yeah. I hope actually this is a bro moment for us to be like, oh, bro, I didn't know. My bad. She never told me. And I'm like, oh, it's all good. We're homies. Let's play golf.
15: Wow. Man, your girlfriend cheated on you in college
9: with Baker Mayfield.
16: So you're blaming the girl, not the guy.
23: Has a type. Oh,
15: yeah.
23: She has a type.
15: Athletic?
23: Football.
15: Yeah.
23: Lur.
18: Well, he also ended up marrying a girl from Oklahoma State that went to
15: Baker
18: Oklahoma
15: did?
18: State. So he has a type, perhaps.
15: Oklahoma State girls is what he's got right there.
19: Mm-hmm. Well, small world, huh?
9: She made her own free pass.
15: Yeah. I wonder where that girl is now. She fumbled Wyndham and she fumbled Baker. Both of them.
9: I have a feeling she's a little pro athlete somewhere.
15: Yeah, that's what I want to know. Did she end up doing
23: she's
15: okay?
23: But it sounds like she scored twice.
15: She did.
9: Super high.
15: She sure did.
9: Be fine.
15: Now, Anna, you wrote me a crazy story that a friend of a friend.
24: Yeah, it's a friend of a friend. This is like a combination of does that make me crazy, Petty Monday, and worst date ever, I would say.
15: Okay.
9: Wow.
24: Yeah, so my friend was telling me that her friend was dating this guy for about a year, and he tried to break up with her, and she said, no, that's not a good enough reason. I'm going to need a better reason, and I'm going to need it in writing. And so he did. He put his next reason in writing. And his reason was that he really wanted to go hunting and she didn't. And since he wanted to go and shoot stuff, whenever they broke up, she enlisted him for the Army.
16: You can't do that.
15: You can't do that. She did. That dude dodged a bullet.
23: That's Patty right there.
15: That is
9: enlisted him in the Army.
16: What was the follow-up on that? Did they contact him or
24: I don't know. It was a friend of a friend.
23: Is he a Marine?
24: I don't know I don't think it like actually works. Like I don't think you can sign someone else up.
15: But she tried.
24: She tried.
9: You probably did the preliminary enlistment, you know, you can file some paperwork again.
16: The fact that
15: he's getting called up for his physical.
16: I need you to break up with me in writing. The fact that he even did that.
9: Weird.
15: I think most guys, and maybe you have a friend. I have a friend who tried to break up with a girl and she said no. And she didn't require a written statement. She just said no. And so he stayed for another like 2 years.
16: What you mean?
9: How do you make somebody stay in a relationship?
23: It's like a gym membership.
15: He tried to break up with her and she said no.
23: You break up with the gym, they're like, you got to send us a letter. You can't just call us.
24: Yeah. I feel like I've heard about, like, I think there's a celebrity couple where that happened also, and they ended up getting married, but I forget who it
18: Justin
24: is.
18: Justin Haley, maybe?
24: I don't know.
18: No. Sounds like them.
24: I don't
15: think Hailey Bieber would be like that. Like, no, we're not breaking up.
24: But it sounded somewhat familiar when I heard that. But anyway, I thought that was so diabolical. It made me laugh.
9: Yeah, that's a funny one.
15: Because a guy can't be doing that to a girl. If a girl tries to break up with him, he's like, no.
18: Put it in writing.
15: Right. Yeah, that would be borderline abusive.
9: Let me send it to corporate here and get it approved.
15: Yeah, you can't do that.
0: Right. But girls get away with a lot more of that. You know, a guy does it. It's abusive, like you said. A girl does it. Oh, that's so quirky.
9: Yeah, they call that kidnapping.
15: Yeah.
1: AI tells me it was Chrissy Teigen who said, no, John Legend, you cannot break up with me.
24: Okay, see, what? I knew it was somebody that ended up, getting
15: married. So it works for girls. See, that's one of those. My friend, he literally, he was my roommate. He goes, I'm going to go.
24: Look around the room like somebody's
23: No, he's looking at the time.
15: I was looking at he was like, I'm going to go break up with her and I'll be back to her. And I was like, all right, cool. And then he came back like literally an hour and a half later and he did not look happy. And I'm like, you just broke up with her and she was kind of a little territorial. And he goes, she said we can't break up.
18: My mom said no.
9: That's hilarious.
15: I'm like, what do you mean you
9: can't? That's hilarious.
15: And he stayed with her for another 2 years.
0: That's so weird.
24: Insane.
15: Yeah. I was like, this is the wildest thing. She said no, so you stayed with her?
9: It's not really a debate when you break up with somebody. Like,
15: oh, we're done.
9: Yeah.
15: No, we're not. No, yes, we are.
9: Yeah, we are.
23: Is that what you say when you break up?
9: I don't need approval.
23: We're done.
15: There's different ways to say it.
23: This is a game. How ways to break up with somebody.
24: It's not you, it's me. That's the classic.
23: It's not you, it's me.
24: Yeah. It's not me, it's you.
23: I don't want to be in this relationship anymore.
9: Yeah, you do.
23: Go, Audrey.
18: I need to work on myself.
15: Oh, that's a great one.
23: Okay.
15: At the stage of life I'm in, I don't see us fitting together right now.
23: Mm-hmm. So what does that mean?
15: Mm-hmm. Maybe down the line, which means never.
0: Oh, yeah, giving maybe, hope.
24: You can't do that.
0: Shred of hope.
15: I did that. That's what I did with one of the girl that laid in front of my car and wouldn't let me leave my house.
23: Uh-huh.
15: So that, don't do that one. But at this stage of my life, we're not doing well.
24: Not compatible. Okay.
15: We're not compatible.
23: So what does that mean?
15: Meaning I'm going this way and you should leave my house.
9: There you go.
23: Big Al?
9: I need to focus more on me and my inner self. I need to get to know me. And that way I could be, in the future, I could be better for you if I could focus more on me now and less on you now.
23: So what are you trying to say?
9: I need you to leave. Your bag's packed.
23: Okay. Kelly.
9: Get your stuff. Get your toothbrush.
0: I think I've only really broken up with somebody once. Usually I'm so awful that they'll break up with me.
9: Right.
0: Because I'm too cowardly to do it. And I'd rather them break up with me. So I'm just awful until they break up with me.
23: But what's something you'd say to break up with
0: somebody? Well, I mean, I did. I just told somebody this just isn't working. It was really, seriously, I potentially think I saved my life by breaking up with him.
15: Oh, he was crazy. Oh, wow.
0: We had one incident where he showed up at my house and he was pacing back and forth and mad at me about, you know, I wasn't showing him as much affection as he thought I should be. Mm. And he woke me up out of bed and was pacing back and forth
24: Dang.
0: And swigging on a water bottle. And I was like, this is how women end up in a Dateline, you know, and I was very calm and I stayed calm and got him out of the house. And then like the next day he called me to see when we could, you know, we were going to get together to go out for my birthday, I think it was, or something. And I said, I don't think that this is going to work out. And thankfully he left me alone. After that.
23: I don't think this is going
0: to
23: work out.
0: That's the only time I've ever really had to break up with someone. I think I usually, like I said, I'm horrible till they dump me.
15: Let's go ahead and get Sweet Tea. Big Sweet Tea over there. Big Trey.
1: Sweet Daddy Tea.
23: Yeah.
1: Sweet Daddy.
23: How do you break up with somebody?
1: My new cult leader told me I should go on medication.
23: I just talked to my sidekick and they said, we're not working, so you're going to have to get out of my life.
15: Bye.
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18: And we have the Kid Craddock Morning Show. Heavenly Father, thank you, God, for another day that you've given us so lovingly. Thank you for each second of our lives, because it's not guaranteed. Thank you for the times when everything's going well, and also thank you for the times when we struggle with trials and challenges. Trials produce perseverance, and perseverance produces strength. So, God, thank you in the middle of all things. Jennifer is praying for Jaden, a young man that is struggling to find his path. Please guide his steps. God, please watch over Charlie as she travels to spend time with her grandpa Tim and her brothers. Keep her safe with a hedge of protection around her. And God, we pray for the mamas and daddies and boys and girls in Venezuela who are dealing with an unimaginable situation. God, we pray for comfort and strength for them and the rescuers and the medical personnel. Your word says for us to not lean on our own understanding. We trust you and believe you, and we love you. In Jesus' name, we pray. Amen. Here, to my right, is Kelly Raspberry.
19: So my daughter said, the RBF's getting pretty bad over here.
20: Oh,
19: talking about mine.
20: Oh, wow.
19: Yeah, she was looking at some of our social media.
18: Uh-huh.
19: And noticed how bad it's getting. So I'd like to request that I no longer be on Kid Nation.
20: No,
19: social media.
21: Cut the cameras. Cut the cameras.
19: I'd like to request that I be removed from all social media.
22: Like she looks at the videos?
19: For my self-esteem.
20: So let's go to the request center. Denied. Denied.
19: Just take the camera off me.
23: Are you two just sitting in silence and she's kind of scrolling on your phone and she's like, Mom, you look mean.
19: Well, I think she saw yesterday the reaction we all had when Justin wasn't paying attention. And she's like, man, your RBF is bad there. I was like, I just think I'm listening and trying to comprehend what's going on. She said, it's really bad when you look at Justin and Big Al.
21: Maybe we need to work on how we approach
19: you. Maybe we just need to turn the camera off of me.
21: Yeah, Reagan.
19: That's a better suggestion.
22: I don't think people get you, Kelly. I get you. Okay. Like, there will be comments on social media videos that I'm on, and they're like, oh, Kelly's so done with this girl. Mm-hmm. You can tell all by her face.
20: Well,
22: but I don't take it seriously.
19: It's my face.
20: As
19: and
20: a,
19: I can't, I'm, it, Kelly, you know, it truly bothers me. I've had it my whole life. That's why I want to get a facelift, because I'm tired of people thinking I'm angry, and it's just my face.
20: Well, Kelly, on behalf of me and Trey, thank you for loving us so much and not giving us the same face you give Al and Justin.
18: Kelly, yeah. You have a beautiful smile.
19: So, I should use it more often.
18: So just smile.
19: No, like that freaky, scary movie.
24: Smile.
20: Oh, or Obsession.
18: You have a beautiful smile. Just look at me and Justin and smile.
24: Yeah.
22: Maybe only give her a smile.
19: Oh, my God.
21: Just think of some positivity.
20: Yeah, maybe listen to her.
18: Hey, Kelly, listen to the prayer. In the middle of all things, smile.
20: Right.
18: Here's J.C. Chavez.
20: Today's a big day for me. What's up? My barber, the girl that cut my hair forever, her name was Princess, moved away.
18: Oh, no.
20: And then I found another barber who was really good,
18: uh-huh.
20: And he moved away.
18: Oh, no.
20: So for the last few months, I've been single.
22: Do you trust issues now?
20: Not trust issues. It's just sometimes relationships end.
22: Abandonment.
20: My hair wife moved away. My hair husband moved away. And now I've just been single. So I used my son as a guinea pig and sent him to a barber.
22: Uh-huh.
20: And he did pretty good.
18: Okay. So, did he know he was being example or whatever?
20: No, he didn't know. So he did pretty good. So now I have a haircut today.
18: Okay.
20: And my hair got long enough to where I could do anything. But I don't know how I want to cut my hair.
19: Mm. Well, who do you look at and think I like that look?
20: All the soccer players.
19: Okay.
20: All the soccer players from the World Cup. I'm like, I like that guy's hair.
19: Pick one.
20: I like that guy's hair.
19: Pick one and show him on your phone.
20: Yeah.
22: Reference photo.
20: And then, I mean, I got like three possible.
19: Well, let us help you decide.
20: Really? Okay. I got three possible ones.
18: Okay.
22: Is Rob one of them from Long Island?
20: No. Rob.
22: Yeah, I can't imagine you with a buzz cut. I was telling him Rob got his hair cut buzzed and he was like offended. I would never.
20: Rob Roush.
18: I've done that one time, shown a picture of a haircut, a beard cut, actually, mm-hmm. to my barber that does my beard, and he does a pretty good job with it, and I didn't know that was kind of a thing. I didn't, because I was like, you know that guy on Chicago, the show, it's the cop show, I said, that black dude, he's got this, his beard is like, boom. Oh, man, I want my beard to look like that. And he's actually done it because, you know, there's variations that people do with their beards as well, right? So I don't know. I didn't know that was really a thing, but guys, oh, sure, I want my hair to look like
20: it's
18: this
20: guy.
18: Oh,
20: yeah, it's a huge thing.
18: Yeah.
20: If, okay. If I call in sick on Monday, you guys know why.
18: Okay. Okay. Here's Anna. Good morning.
0: Good morning. I think the highlight of my day yesterday was Justin and I went to the FIFA fan fest that they have here where it's just like a whole bunch of people go and watch all the soccer games.
18: Yep.
0: So there's people wearing all sorts of different jerseys. There's a bunch of activations. There's a bunch of brands that are there doing activations. And there's this guy in a bright orange jersey that walks past us. And we didn't get to see what it was. And Justin's...
1: That's a bright orange jersey. I've never seen that country represented before. He was the only one wearing it.
0: So and there was...
20: What country was it?
0: And he walks past us and there's no name on the back. And so Justin goes, sir, excuse me, sir, what country is that jersey? And he turns around and just says, Home Depot. Right across his chest.
1: And I go, oh, Home Depot.
18: Shout out.
20: Oh. Home Depot stays undefeated.
18: My dude. Yeah.
0: It genuinely felt like a moment out of a comedy movie. The way that he just turned around and says, Home Depot, and Justin goes, oh, Home Depot.
20: Was a Home Depot jersey, or was that the sponsor for the team?
1: It was a Home Depot jersey. Soccer jersey.
0: There was, a Home Depot sponsored activation there.
20: Oh, okay.
0: So that he was like working at the Home Depot thing.
19: Right. It's like if we made our own jerseys.
18: Yeah.
0: That's like a creation.
20: Because sometimes the major league clubs or whatever, the European clubs, they will have the sponsor and some of them might
0: have
20: Home
0: Depot. This was not that.
20: That was completely different.
19: This was not.
20: Yes. That's funny.
23: Am I the only one that doesn't know the term activation? Doing activations?
0: When Home Depot had a thing set up there that's like all sponsored by Home Depot, and you go in and you like
20: that's an
0: do
20: activation.
0: Things and you can get things for free or like whatever. That's
18: like a promo.
0: That's called
18: like,
0: an activation.
23: Yeah. No idea. First time I'm hearing it. Thank you for sharing.
0: Mm-hmm. You're welcome.
18: All right, here is part-time Justin.
19: Don't make me give him RBF.
18: Right.
20: Yeah, that's right. You're not the only one.
19: I have to look over my shoulder to do that.
1: Smile. Choose a smile. Yeah. So when I went back to go watch that video Kelly was talking about.
20: It's on our Kid Nation Instagram.
1: Yeah, it's on Kid TV, and you can actively see me tuning out. But I went back and listened to it, and as I'm listening to it, I'm like, we did not make this a bigger deal than what it was before. Because Big Al talked about, I don't know if I should talk about this, longer than we actually talked about what had happened. And it's some tea. It's piping hot tea.
20: So you waited all night to have an excuse to walk in here.
1: No, I want to just... Can we put the spotlight on how hot that tea is? Big Al's ex-wife said, I do not want to get married.
19: No, it's not
20: exactly
19: like that.
20: I hope he doesn't
19: like propose.
20: Did you still listen?
1: Yes.
19: It wasn't like that.
1: But she's like, I hope he doesn't propose.
20: Okay.
1: Right. It was piping hot tea.
2: Nah.
18: Well. Here's Anna. Good morning. Here's Audrey. Here's Audrey.
2: Good morning, Al.
18: Hey.
2: Good morning. I'm really thrown off by that. First of all, the tea was like room temperature.
18: I thought it was hot.
2: You're trying to boil it up right now.
19: Yeah, don't do that.
2: Yeah, don't do that.
1: Right, because but we did, and then we went to
18: Here's Trey.
1: Break.
18: Good morning.
23: Ugh. Hey, what's going on? Here's Big Al.
2: Okay, here's Audrey. I was going to say, I finally met the bartender at the place I take all my dates to.
19: Oh, good.
2: He went to the bathroom, and in the meantime, I went up to her, and I was like, okay. And she's like, girl, I recognize you. And I was like, I know, I've been here quite a few times. And she's like, and you're always with someone different. And I was like, yeah, I like to bring all my dates here because I live really close. And she's like, I just love that for you. And she's like, and I always give them the check because you're not paying. And I'm like, I know that's right. So we got a good thing going now.
0: Did she have any favorites as of late?
2: No.
0: Or commentary at least?
2: She didn't have any. I don't think she's liked any of them. That's what I got from
18: you
2: it.
18: You should have hand signals that she can give you as to, like, if you go scuba diving and you start to struggle, I have a hand signal, you have a hand signal you can give to the instructor. I need to go up.
2: Uh-huh.
18: So she should have a hand signal, like, yes, like a thumbs up or the number, like, that's an eight or whatever. Like, if she
2: that's
18: likes
2: an
18: the
2: eight.
18: Date. Like, if she likes the date or a thumbs
19: eight
18: down.
19: Out of 10. Mm-hmm. I don't know. I think it's the makings of a great sitcom.
0: Yeah.
19: Can you picture that?
18: Yeah. Yes. Yeah, for sure.
19: Mm-hmm. Where, like, every episode is the girl coming into the bar with
20: a new date.
19: Yeah. Mm-hmm.
0: And the bartender friend. Out.
19: But there was that show about that. Remember, it was one night
20: at
19: in
20: the
19: bar.
20: Ryan Seacrest was a producer
19: called.
20: On it.
19: Oh, good show.
0: Mixology.
19: It was
20: canceled
19: after one year, and I thought one season, and I thought it was such a good
20: And we
19: premise.
20: Were supposed to find out who ends up with who, and we never did.
19: Right.
23: They ended up putting the full season up on Netflix. It was great. And Andrew Santino was in it.
20: Yeah.
23: Comedian now.
20: It was a funny show. Good. What's up, Trey? Pass it to Al. Al, what's up, buddy?
18: Yeah, celebrity birthdays.
22: Okay. What is going on?
20: All right. I don't know what happened.
23: You we people took up all the time for me to start talking. I had a big, long story to tell.
19: Well, tell it.
21: Or say that we're good.
19: Who cares about a celebrity birthday when you've got a story to tell?
23: I don't actually. I really, I have nothing. I was just wanting to complain.
22: I like that.
0: Okay. Well, there's a lot of celebrity birthdays. Bear with me. Jacob Elordi, 29 today. I actually thought he was older than
22: me too.
0: Maybe it's because he's just so tall.
22: Yeah.
0: Ariana Grande is 33. Jeanette McCurdy is 34. Brandon Sklenar.
21: Oh, yes, our man.
0: He's 36. Aubrey Plaza is 42. Nick Offerman, 56. Sean Hayes, 56. Shannon Sharp, 58. Over the weekend, Ed Westwick will be 39. Drake Bell will be 40. Khloe Kardashian, 42. Tobey Maguire, 51. J.J. Abrams, 60. Kelly Pickler, 40. Rob Dyrdek, 52. Elon Musk, 55. John Cusack, 60. Kathy Bates, 78. Mel Brooks, 100.
18: I saw that.
21: Wow.
18: What?
0: Yes.
18: I couldn't have.
0: On Sunday.
18: I pictured him as dead.
22: I thought that was a woman. Who is it?
18: Mel Brooks.
0: Mel Brooks. Mel Brooks.
18: He's just an old actor.
0: He's a writer, director.
19: He produced Blazing Saddles.
20: Blazing Saddles is hilarious.
19: Oh gosh, Frankenstein.
0: Young Frankenstein,
19: Frankenstein,
0: the producers.
20: Okay, yeah. Blazing Saddles probably would upset some people nowadays, but
19: that's the point.
18: But you
19: thought Short People by Randy Newman made you uncomfortable.
20: Oh man, what's Blazing Saddles?
22: Well, I just googled him, and the headline says, "Happy Birthday, 2,000-year-old Mel Brooks is turning 100."
20: Yeah.
0: Today's National Take Your Dog to Work Day.
20: Oh, we talked about that yesterday.
0: We did.
19: Yeah, it's the worst idea ever.
20: Well, bring it.
0: Yeah, it's also National Safer Workplace Day, National Barcode Day, National Beautician Day, and National Canoe Day. All the things.
21: Row, row.
20: I'd rather kayak, I think.
21: What's the difference? The canoe has more people?
22: Which one's more work?
20: I think they're both a lot of
18: both
20: work.
18: A lot of work. Yeah, I need a boat with a motor.
20: I think a canoe.
22: I want
20: like
22: a gondola
20: wood.
22: Where I'm not the one.
20: Yeah, well, you're not doing anything.
0: Yeah.
20: That's the best.
0: That's the one.
20: Is an asteroid going to hit Earth?
18: Oh, what?
20: That
0: hopefully.
20: Is the question.
18: What? Hopefully.
0: I said hopefully at this point.
20: It should be all right. I'll tell you in 10 minutes.
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15: Happy Friday.
13: Yep.
15: You got good plans for this weekend?
13: Well, are you asking?
15: Are you
13: rhetorically
15: asking? I'm
13: asking, or are you,
15: if anybody's got big plans.
13: I am flying to St. Louis tomorrow morning.
15: That's
13: with Big Al. Charlie. And she is going to spend about a month with her grandpa Tim and his brothers. Because, well, I'm going on vacation. She can't go with me because she doesn't have a passport because I don't have 100% go.
15: Anyway, the whole thing.
13: The whole thing.
15: Oh, that's
13: cool.
15: And
13: we got family vacation, so she's just going to stay up there. It'd be easier. And so I'll fly her up there so that we can do the handoff of the child, and then I fly right back. I don't have to leave the airport. And well, that's about it.
15: Well, safe travels.
16: I'm trying to
15: for
16: watch
15: Charlie.
16: You with a smile on my face. Just in case the camera cuts to me.
15: Kelly's daughter, Emma Kelly, has been watching our socials and saying that Kelly has RBF.
17: You know what? No.
16: It's getting worse.
15: And it's getting worse. So she's fixing it today.
16: You don't know. My whole algorithm is people who've had facelifts, deep plane and otherwise.
15: Right.
18: Oh, they're trying to get you.
16: I'm finding that maybe I need to go to Tijuana.
15: Oh, what to get the
16: is this cheaper?
15: I know.
16: And the people look good.
15: Or Turkey, yay.

0: to be the Swedish team.
1: No, it literally said Sweden on the bus they were getting off of.
2: And good looking Swedish team.
1: They were wearing their uniforms and stuff, their kits.
2: That's cool.
1: And so she's with my daughter, so she turned into the parking lot. She's like, we're not missing this. And she's driving through the parking lot as Team Sweden is parking. Rolls her window down, yells, go Team Sweden. They basically look at her like, what's this crazy American lady doing?
2: Okay.
0: This hot blonde.
2: Yeah, yeah. Right?
1: I think my daughter Chloe might have blocked that for her because they noticed, oh, daughter. Now, so she's yelling, go Team Sweden. And I guess she didn't realize that half of the team was already crossing the parking lot because when she turned, she had to brake. And noticed that some of the guys were sitting there, and they're just looking at her.
2: Can't take out the Swedish team.
1: She said she just, poked her head out the window and yelled, go Team Sweden again. And they just kind of all stopped and didn't really respond. And then she just drove past them.
0: Oh, no.
2: So even the Swedish men are good looking, huh?
1: I think they were locked in, because they had a game. I think they were getting ready to go.
3: Did they win?
1: They took on Japan yesterday.
3: Yeah.
1: And they tied 1-1.
3: Okay. So they won.
1: They tied.
0: Everybody's a winner.
1: It depends on how you. Yeah,
4: they still scored a goal.
1: Do you look at a tie as a you won both
0: well,
1: of you,
0: you didn't lose,
1: or you both lost?
2: Yeah, you didn't lose.
0: Yeah, you didn't lose.
5: Or them yesterday, it was a win because I think that made it where they get into the knockouts.
1: They are now in third place in their group, and so they take the top two teams from the group, and then the third team, I think they take the top 12 that are in third place. So they have a chance still yesterday.
4: So what about Japan?
1: Japan, I believe, is in the second spot in that group, if I remember correctly. But, man, speaking about the World Cup, the USA suffered its first loss of the tournament yesterday. Oh. And it was in dramatic fashion.
0: Ooh.
1: Now, is it Turkey or Turkey A? Because I keep hearing the announcers calling it Turkey A. Anyway, Turkey A or Turkey.
0: It's Turkey to us.
1: Turkey to us. They stunned Team USA 3-2. They literally scored on the last kick of the game.
0: Oh, wow.
1: It was 8 minutes into stoppage. The USA had already clinched the round of 32, so their manager basically rotated a lot of the lineup. The gamble didn't pay off, and they lost, unfortunately. Mm. We wanted to win all three. It happens. Germany was upset by Ecuador, though. That's a titan right there, losing to a small country. They lost 2-1, one of the biggest surprises of the tournament.
2: Okay.
1: But Germany already qualified, so we will see them in that next round.
0: Is the U.S. What does the U.S. have to do to qualify?
1: They already qualified. They won their first two games. They had 6 points,
0: okay,
1: so they were
0: so we're still in it. Okay.
2: Yeah, yeah.
1: And by the way, even before the group stage is over, the 2026 World Cup has already broken an all-time tournament attendance record set in 1994. It surpassed 3.6 million fans.
0: And there's also in the U.S.
1: Which was also in the U.S. And there's still dozens of matches still to play. So that record is going to be demolished.
2: Wow.
1: Because we still got some more.
4: Do you know which country was the first to win the first World Cup?
2: Oh.
1: Yeah.
0: I have
1: was
0: that
1: it
0: piece
1: England?
0: Of trivia.
1: Mm-hmm. Mm-hmm. Oh, dang.
0: I have that piece of trivia, and I'm not going to look it up, but was it Argentina?
3: Mm-hmm. No. Close.
4: No.
1: Brazil?
3: No, it's in the continent.
0: Yeah, I can look it up. I have it.
1: It's in South America? Was it
2: Colombia?
4: No.
6: Argentina?
3: No.
6: Oh, wait, you just guessed that.
1: Yeah.
6: Did I just tell you?
1: No,
0: don't make me give you RBF.
1: Who was it?
4: Uruguay.
1: Uruguay
2: won the first ever?
4: The first ever World
1: Cup.
4: Wow, yeah.
1: That's actually a good fun
4: something
1: fact
4: I learned yesterday.
1: So they got one little star on their patch right above their crest.
0: Oh, won the first. And that
6: I
0: was the
6: used
0: last.
6: That when I was on the date. He was wearing an Argentina jersey and he had the three stars. And I was like, you know what that's for, right? And he was like, yeah.
2: Yeah. Of course I don't.
1: Yeah, we will get into Audrey's Argentinian date coming up here on the show.
4: Second one.
1: Now, speaking of records being broken, a skateboarder traveled from California to Florida in just 39 days in an attempt to break his own Guinness World Record, and he did it.
2: He skateboarded
1: Big Al.
2: From California to Florida?
1: Chad Caruso went 3,000 miles from Venice Beach, California to Jacksonville, Florida between May 1st and June 8th. He averaged 72 miles a day of just pushing on that skateboard. He chronicled his journey on YouTube. He previously skated from Venice Beach to Virginia Beach in 57 days, 6 hours and 56 minutes in 2023. So he beat his record. And he's doing it to celebrate 10 years of sobriety and to show kids that, hey, look, if you don't do drugs or drink alcohol, you can get out there and achieve these crazy goals that we all want to do. So, congratulations to
2: Kelly. That's not a goal that I want to do, though.
1: Well, Kelly's looking at me like, who would want to do that?
6: No. I'm dying.
1: Oh, you don't want to give me RB? Okay.
6: Yes, I'm dying watching Kelly this whole time.
0: Are you going to do this all morning? Every story you tell is going to be absolutely delightful to my fans.
3: The life of a show, girl.
1: I can't wait to see all the cuts we get from Kelly smiling today.
0: I know.
1: And people commenting, what's wrong with Kelly?

0: It's actually very distracting for me. Now,
1: I love it.
2: Maybe you saw posts recently that said an asteroid's going to hit us. Asteroid's coming to Earth.
3: No, I hadn't seen that, but I'm waiting
4: that
3: to hear what you...
4: terrifying.
2: Yeah, that one you don't have to smile, Kelly. You don't need to smile for that one. A building-sized asteroid will pass... I can't even look at you. Will pass safely by Earth tomorrow. Dozens of near-Earth-sized objects like this one routinely pass close to Earth without incident. Now, this one is not going to hit us. And it's not going to be visible to the naked eye, so we can't get out there and look for it. But if you do have a telescope, you might be able to find it.
4: So why are you telling us about something we can't see and shouldn't be afraid of?
2: Because people were asking. Because people were posting. Because people were getting scared and posting on social media.
4: Don't be.
1: Like RBF on radio.
2: So that's why we report that everything's okay. It's not going to hit her.
0: JC, I didn't hear a single word you said. I was just staring at Kelly the whole time. I can't concentrate on anything.
2: I didn't think I would say this, but I kind of want old Kelly back.
0: Yeah, me too.
2: I kind of want old Kelly back. It's awkward to look that way.
0: It is.
2: I feel like I'm an obsession right now.
5: I'm slightly overstimulated.
0: Yeah. I am too.
2: No. We're not doing that. I thought we were having a good Friday, Kelly.
0: So what'd you say? A missile's coming?
2: No.
0: A missile.
2: What'd you say? Oh, my God. Asteroid is not hitting us.
0: Okay.
2: Well,
0: I didn't hear a single word.
3: That's great news.
2: We are all good.
3: That's great news, JC.
2: And Team USA still locked, even though Kelly had a huge smile on her face.
4: But we're still in it.
2: We're still in it.
4: There's always a bright side in there.
2: As long as we're still...
1: Choose joy.
5: Yeah, I was going to say, prayer this is Choose Joy Day.
1: Choose joy, believe.
2: Big joy and happiness. All right, Kelly Raspberry, what is coming up in that entertainment, in that celebrity gossip?
4: Well, someone got removed from the villa on Love Island last night, and I'll let Anna fill you in on that, because I wasn't able to watch it yet. So, Anna, I'm looking forward to your discussion on that. And then Kylie Jenner's being sued by a former chef.
2: Oh.
4: Mm-hmm. Interesting story, too. We'll tell you that more when we come back.
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21: We got a worst date ever coming up here in about 20 minutes. And New Music Friday. You know, we celebrated for Friday. We got a good one this week. That'll come your way in about 40 minutes. We'll let you know all the cool new songs coming out. That way you can add them to your playlist. In case you're having a little get-together, a little pool party, a watch party for the World Cup, all that good stuff. Now, let's catch you up with what's happening out there in Hollywood, though. Anna, Kelly, what's going on?
22: All right, so on Love Island USA, there's new people that come in every so often as bombshells. And earlier this week, they did what they call Casa Amor, where they split up the guys and the girls that have been on for the past 3 weeks. The guys all go to one house where they're introduced with five or six new girls, and then the girls get five or six new guys. So there's like 24 people total.
21: Oh, that's a lot.
22: Anyway, yeah. As soon as they announced these bombshells, it came out online that one of the bombshells named Alana, she was caught using a racist slur in a video. Mm-hmm. And of course, everybody online was like, get her out of my villa right now. And then there was rumors that they did, that the producers just immediately got her out of there. But Love Island, even though it's in real time, we see it maybe 2 or 3 days after the fact. Okay. So she's on the island, and then all of this happens on social media. The episode after that, you can kind of tell that they edited around her. Like, she was there.
23: Mm-hmm. So they took her out a lot.
22: But you don't really kind of see her. Uh-huh. And then, unless it's like a big group shot or something like that. In last night's episode, she's no longer there. But they didn't like address it or anything. There's a voiceover guy that kind of narrates throughout the episode. And he just goes, Alana has left the villa. Anyway, so Bryce and Trinity.
21: And so they made her an extra, basically.
22: Yeah, and the same thing happened last season when there was an Islander that got booted for a very similar situation. The voiceover guy just said, like, so-and-so has left the villa. And that's it.
24: Hmm. Did they just not have enough people on their vetting team to find these things? I mean, it takes 2 seconds for people who watch the episode. Click, click, click, click, click, click, click. Oh, she used the racial slur.
22: Sometimes I wonder, you know? When, like, if, let's say...
24: They do it on purpose.
22: No. Like, if somebody you know goes on TV and you have that video, once they're on TV, you post it. Mm. You know, like, that happens a lot, too, where these videos, like, resurface, right. But they weren't posted prior. Somebody just had it and then posted it.
24: Because wants to ruin...
22: I don't know if that's the...
25: I got a text!
22: I did just get a text. I don't know if that's the situation with this one specifically, but I think a lot of times with these emerging reality TV and influencers and stuff, people just have something in their back pocket.
21: Right.
26: Should she have been kicked off?
22: Yeah.
27: Yeah, I'm going to go ahead and say yeah.
24: I didn't see the context of what she did. I just heard that she was singing a song and that was in it. If that's the case, I don't think she should have been kicked off.
22: It wasn't just that, though. There was also comments that she had made on other things and social media posts.
24: So, see, like I said, I didn't do a deep dive on it. I just, you know.
23: Then are we saying that people go into this villa have to be
24: pristine?
21: Because they're not pristine.
24: But then you want people of a character with certain character traits that allow them to sit on six different guys' laps and have them put their hands all over you. Yeah. I mean, so you want somebody that's got a clean moral record, but then you want them to be kind of a little immoral here. I mean, let's be honest.
23: Exactly.
27: That's true.
21: That's why they struggle finding contestants, because...
22: I kind of also get to the point where I feel like we as a society need to hold people to the standards that we do the Islanders. People do a lot of worse things and they have bigger positions of power.
21: Yeah.
22: And that's annoying. True too. So,
24: well, it's also the social media mob that, you know, the morality mob. I'm not saying that what she did didn't deserve to get her removed, but you can like destroy somebody because you didn't like what they did
27: lives.
21: But being a good person definitely gets you out of the way of getting in trouble. As long as you think of what you're saying on social media.
24: Good people mess up. And if it happens to be caught on camera one day, your life's over.
22: Mm-hmm. Yeah, but then for them also, like from a PR standpoint, they're going to put up with an entire season's long like social media backlash where they're like, let's just get rid of this person.
24: Yeah.
21: Yeah.
24: All right. Well, Kylie Jenner, she's got a third employee who's filed a lawsuit against her. She's had a couple of maids, or housekeepers. I don't know. What's the correct term, Big Al?
27: I think housekeeper.
24: I don't want to offend anyone.
27: Yep.
24: You know. anyway, the housekeepers, they said, you know, they were harassed, they were discriminated against, there was retaliation, workplace abuse. And now this former chef claims that her grueling working conditions led to her miscarriage.
23: Oh, my God.
24: I have some questions about this. It's not quite so cut and dry.
23: This is a different person than the woman.
24: It's different. This is the chef. The other two were housekeepers. She says she began working for Kylie late 24.
27: Okay.
24: And that she told her supervisor she had a high-risk pregnancy. Okay.
0: Supervisor, not Kylie.
24: Right. She has a management company mm-hmm. that runs her household. Kylie right. is so sure. hands-off in this right. stuff. She doesn't know. She's just out there living her life. But she's told them she had a high-risk pregnancy and asked for certain accommodations that were never provided.
27: Okay.
24: So she said she routinely worked 10 to 12-hour shifts, required to perform physically demanding labor, including lifting heavy food and equipment. I'm just like, if you have a high-risk pregnant, I know that the lawyers are going to get involved yeah. about you wouldn't, you. Why would you sign up for a job that is so physically demanding
27: right.
24: and say, okay, you can hire me, but I'm not going to do all that stuff this job requires. So who's got the bigger brunt of responsibility here? You apply for this job. These are the list of requirements. Okay, well, you can hire me, but I'm not going to do this, this, this, this, and this.
21: And then the people hiring you go, she's pregnant. I want to help her out and make sure that she's able.
24: I don't know.
0: Maybe. She also has the pressure because she's bringing life into this world and she needs to provide. So she needs the job as well.
24: Well right. The fear of not. You could also look for other jobs that aren't so physically demanding.
21: And for the meantime,
24: there's two sides to it. I don't know.
21: Yeah.
24: Right. But she said there was a huge birthday celebration in Palm Springs in February. So she was hired in late 24. So she's just, you know, a couple months in. And it was so stressful. It led to her miscarriage. She's claiming a number of things, including pregnancy discrimination, disability discrimination, retaliation, unpaid wages, and so on. And they also named the management firm TriStar. They said, she said in her lawsuit, they ignored her concerns and then later criticized her emotional state after the miscarriage. As of this point, neither Kylie nor the management team or reps or anybody has said anything.
0: Being a chef is a stressful job.
24: It is.
23: But this house sounded insane because that last lawsuit from the maid or housekeeper or whatever, she was saying they were like using racial slurs at her and bullying her and tormenting her. I don't know what the culture was for this company, but
22: sounds terrible.
27: And a lot of times these lawsuits come about when a person has something unfortunate happen to them and they don't even file a lawsuit, right? But then they go out and have dinner and drinks with their friends and they start talking. Oh, you got hurt while you were, you know, on the clock or employed by such and such a person. You could sue them. Mm-hmm. And it's that simple. I mean, mm-hmm. not that simple, but it comes about when this person hadn't even thought about suing.
0: Right.
27: You should call my friend so-and-so that's an attorney because that person got this person $500,000 or whatever. And that's how mm-hmm. they come about. And that's, man.
24: You get people hyping
27: up. You get sue happy people.
24: Especially when you have people with so much money. Then there's that, like we talked about the other day, the nuisance tax. You just pay them to go away.
27: Right. I had a person that was sitting in a booth at McKinney Avenue Tavern.
21: Old restaurant.
27: And a ceiling fan blade came off of the ceiling fan and hit the person. I wasn't there, but hit the person.
23: New fear.
27: Right. So you have to tighten those things up every once in a while. Anyway.
21: Oh, good to know.
27: Yeah. Anyway, months later, I mean, like maybe even a year, I get sued. I get served papers and I get sued by this person. And nobody told an employee, nobody even knew about this. I mean, I guess somebody did, but nobody brought it to my attention. And it was just a non-thing, a non-event. And the person sued me for some thousands of dollars. I turned it over.
24: For emotional distress?
27: I mean, but I'm just saying, it was like, that's what happened.
24: I can't eat at restaurants anymore because I'm afraid of
27: family. Yeah, this person got to talking to their friends and all of a sudden, man, you know, you could sue for that thing that happened to you a year ago. And they said, and so I turned it into insurance. I don't know whatever happened to it, but. You know, that's what it's unfortunate that we live in a world where everybody just wants to sue people.
21: Oh, there's
27: an easy way. I'm not saying the person didn't deserve something, but that's just the way people do that.
21: There's people that go to the mall looking for a wet spot so they can slip on it.
27: Yeah.
21: And they've gotten caught because they see, wet spot.
24: Oh, I slipped on a wet spot in the
21: you
24: mall.
21: Did it
24: and
21: naturally,
24: I'm not
21: though.
24: A litigious person.
21: You did it naturally.
24: And you know how they handled it?
21: What?
24: They sent me.
21: Oh, here we go.
24: A gift certificate for a pedicure. And a roll of paper towels. They thought that was funny.
23: Oh, my God.
27: Yeah, you could have sued that.
24: I could have, but I didn't.
22: You should have sued for that.
27: Right?
23: Who was in charge of sending that to you? Like the mall itself?
24: It was a big deal. I really busted it hard.
0: Paper towels are expensive.
24: It was like there's a water leak on, and the floors were marble and you can't see it.
27: Yeah.
24: And I just, bam. And if it had been an elderly person, they could have, like, sure, really, right. It was bad.
27: Or even a,
24: and the security came and everybody, and everybody was like, whoa, are you okay? It's just like this period where I kept falling. Oh, how's my face?
21: Good.
24: I kept falling all the time. I kept falling all the time. And, you know, I know people think it's funny, haha, but sending a roll of paper towels and a gift certificate for a pedicure,
21: yeah. Yeah.
24: I don't think that was the right way to handle it, considering I didn't file a lawsuit. A
21: couple thousand would have done just fine.
0: I think the conversation also goes with this whole pregnancy story is that some women who are pregnant face discrimination in their job.
1: Yeah.
0: And it's not fair.
24: Well, I get what you're saying there. But she also went into it saying, I am a high-risk pregnancy. Correct. According to her lawsuit, I am a high-risk pregnancy. Not just that I'm pregnant, I'm high-risk.
0: Wouldn't high-risk
24: imply that you need to be maybe not doing such a physically demanding job?
0: I think, but there's other employers who don't care, and they hired you to work, so they want you to work anyways. Because they're paying you.
21: So is it discrimination if the company would have said, no, we're not going to hire you because you're high risk? Because
24: then that would have been discrimination.
21: Yeah, that would have been discrimination.
24: They were like,
21: so their hands are tied. It's like, let's hire her and give her a chance to make money while she's pregnant. And then, but you still need her to do the job.
0: Or she was already hired and then she got pregnant.
24: That's not what she's saying.
21: She said she told them she was a high risk.
1: I think just since it's a second lawsuit about this workplace, that's what's kind of like.
24: Well, sometimes there's copycat lawsuits too.
27: That's right. Yeah.
24: You have two former housekeepers and now a chef.
21: Yeah.
24: And you've got, and this is just what we're hearing about. Do you know how many celebrities this stuff goes on all the time
27: that
24: don't make the press?
27: All the time.
24: So.
27: I mean, the more money you make, you almost have to have a lawyer on standby just to handle your stuff. Mm-hmm. You know?
23: I'm sure they do.
27: Yeah, probably do.
23: Especially Kylie.
1: Yeah.
21: That's why I'm going to try to stay as broke as possible.
27: Amen, brother.
24: Don't hire anybody to come in your house.
21: Can't sue me if I ain't got it.
0: Working for any rich person's got to be stressful. Yeah, imagine Oprah Winfrey.
21: Yeah.
0: Ellen DeGeneres.
21: B.I.G. said more money, more problems.
27: Yeah.
21: And it's true. All right. We do have a worst date ever coming up here in about 20 minutes. Kid Nation, get ready for that. Actually, 10 minutes from now. What am I talking about? Let's do the math
24: what are you
21: right.
24: talking about?
21: 10 minutes from now, we got a worst date ever for you. Now, this morning, the Kid Craddock Morning Show is sponsored by our friends at Legacy Box.
24: Yeah, America's 250th birthday is this year. A big holiday. 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
3: Tell us about yours.
4: 800-543-3548. Hey, Kristen, tell us about the worst date ever.
5: Okay, so it was right after a really bad breakup with my daughter's dad, and I was 30 at the time, and I met a young guy at work, and he was flirting with me a lot. He was 19.
4: Yeah.
5: And I decided to go for it and go on a date, but it wasn't a traditional date. He invited me over to his house, but it was actually his grandparents' house. That's where he lived, because he was 19. And I walked in his room. It is, like, disgusting. There's dirty dishes everywhere, cups, just trash, all this stuff. I should have walked out right then, but I was in a bad place in my life at that point. So I stayed, and he said we were going to watch a movie. So the movie he puts on is Tenacious D, Pick of Destiny.
6: Yeah.
5: And I had never seen it. Didn't really care to see it. I love Jack Black, but that was, like, weird to me.
6: Yep.
5: Well, we watched this movie, and the whole time, he is literally singing every song and reciting every line, and I am cringing the whole time.
3: Aww.
5: And it is just awful. And I'm like, I will never again, as a 30-year-old woman, date a younger guy like this.
6: Did he do air guitar and everything?
4: Of course he did.
5: It was ridiculous.
4: Did he say, are you hungry, and then reached under the bed and grabbed a snack?
5: Ew. Oh, my. No, he was not a good host at all.
3: He's like, my grandma can make us pizza rolls.
5: He did not care about the fact that I was not into that movie at all.
6: Yep, he did. He's 19. I'm going to give home a slow clap.
3: That's awful, but it's funny.
4: I'm giving Kristen a slow clap for putting up with this. Grandma, meatloaf!
5: Oh, my God, that's my favorite part in Wedding Crashers, that's all.
4: Oh, man. Kristen, I'm sorry you had to date a 19-year-old to realize.
3: But it made for a great story.
6: It did.
5: Yeah.
4: Did you find love?
6: Yeah. Oh, did you marry that guy?
5: I did find love after, but it ended in divorce, and I'm currently in a long-distance relationship, so
4: okay.
5: We'll see how that goes.
3: You got it, girl.
6: All right.
4: But he's not 19. She's all good, everybody. Yeah.
2: Share your worst date ever story.
3: Call or text.
2: 800-543-3548.
4: Welcome to an episode of Funny Not Funny. Real quick, to update you, last week we gave away a vehicle. So congratulations again to our buddy Corey Sharkey, who was our winner last week for our car contest 2026. Our two runner-ups, Connie and Megan, they each walked away with $2,000. That's feel good right there. Everybody stays winning.
6: Sure
4: and
6: is.
4: Our charity stays winning because all those raffle tickets you helped buy, Kid Nation, goes back to the charity so we could take kids to Disney World in November.
6: $127,000.
4: Yeah, so thank you to everyone who entered. Yeah. Like Big Al said, we did raise $127,000. So thank you to the Encira Auto Group for providing the vehicles that they got to choose from. Southwest Airlines, Hotel Valencia Riverwalk. And now, April, and good news here, has committed to doing the car contest again next year.
7: Oh, great.
4: Which is great. And she had already alluded to that when we talked to her, and I think she was just feeling so good because she was in Seattle about to watch Team USA play. You know,
8: caught her in a good day.
4: We caught her on a great day, but she just loves our charity so much.
7: And we appreciate that.
4: Now, here's the thing.
8: Uh-oh.
4: We have a, some would say, small issue. Uh-oh. I would say, huge issue.
7: What happened?
4: Every year, we do car contest 2026. We did 2025, 2024. But for some reason this year, someone bought carcontest2027.com.
9: Oh. To be funny.
8: Al, was that you?
7: No, I do buy domains.
8: I guess
7: from
8: somebody
7: time
8: noticed
7: time.
8: A trend and
4: Listen,
8: decided to take advantage of that.
4: Yeah. And I'm willing to bet somebody bought Car Contest 2028. I don't know. I don't know if we've checked that
3: Maybe
4: yet.
3: Maybe we should just take 2027carcontest.com. Put it at the front.
4: Don't say that on the radio. Oh. 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
3: Can we edit that in post?
4: Give her your face, Kelly. 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Highly doubtful.
8: That's not the way it works, right. Usually.
4: So, no,
3: are you sure
4: not.
3: It wasn't Russ?
4: Very, because Russ is the one that let us know.
3: Oh.
4: So if you have any suggestions for the website for next year's car contest 2027, please let us know, because we can't use the ones we've been using.
7: Contest car 2027.
8: Maybe we should work this out.
7: Right, exactly.
8: Off here, like you said. Exactly. I got some ideas, but I don't want to say
4: it. Yeah, we should probably keep it within house, but you can send it. Our text line is wide open, 800-543-3548. Phone number's open, all that good stuff. You could be a part of the show anytime. And listen, if you're the one that purchased carcontest2027.com.
8: Very sneaky of you.
4: If you're listening right now.
7: Let's give them the benefit of the doubt. Maybe they're actually having a car contest in 2027. And it's just not connected to us. Mm. We don't own car contests.
4: We did. So,
7: well, I mean, car contests in general.
4: Yeah. Right. Yes, Trey?
10: We could do .net.
7: Yeah. Ooh,
8: that's true. Trust. I thought that. See, we can't say things out loud.
9: You can't trust .net, though. No one wants to give their money to .net.
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4: Nah, not in the net.
9: .ie.
3: .edu.
4: I only do .coms and .govs.
8: .gov. What's up with this new .co?
7: Yeah.
4: That's company, right?
8: What?
7: I don't know.
8: You haven't seen .co?
9: That's row.co.
7: Yeah. There are .co's out there.
8: That's new.
4: But that's wild. Yeah, we got swooped.
3: Yeah. That's okay. We have a couple of ideas.
4: We got swooped. And we're getting some good ones that are coming in. Again, I'm not going to say it on the radio because I don't know if the purchaser is listening right now.
8: Risk it. How do people think to do these things?
4: They're smarter than us.
9: Well, yeah. To be fair, we do need a better website name. Or a car contest.
4: Car contest 2026.
9: Every
4: was
9: year
4: perfect.
9: We have to change it.
4: Yes,
9: come on.
4: It's for the year.
9: No, we got to change it.
4: Easy to remember.
9: It's about time we change it.
3: I have an idea. But
4: we
3: I'm
4: do.
3: Say
7: yeah,
3: it.
7: We don't want to say it. Yeah.
4: Yeah. It's so scary.
8: All right. Let's talk about something else.
4: Yeah.
7: I have a whole bunch of domains. I should look them up.
4: Yeah, you do.
7: I have about.
3: Has
7: 20.
3: Anybody ever reached out to you asking to purchase one of the ones that you already have?
7: No, they haven't. Like, we talked about, what was that, Second Floor Sushi?
3: Second Floor Sushi!
7: We talked about that, and so I bought secondfloorsushi.com.
3: Yeah.
7: Spelled out, and with the number 2, ND. And nobody, it's $9. So, at GoDaddy. So, over the years, I've accumulated a number of domains. Some of them I let go. I'm like, that was kind of stupid. Well, a lot of them were kind of stupid. But some of them I've held on to. Ooh, but, I mean, that's what people do.
4: Yeah.
7: Trey, when you ask that, people sit around and think of something that might be catchy or you know,
4: or you want to start a company?
7: Yeah.
4: Because the only website I've ever bought in my life was a website called Shirtsy.com, because I was going to start my apparel company for babies, because I thought babies weren't looking hip enough, you know, because their shirts were always tucked in because they were onesies, and I was like, yo, let's not look like squares over here. Let's go ahead and get the loose shirts going. So I was going to make onesies, but they had the loose shirt on, so it looked like they were wearing loose shirts and they looked cooler. And we talked about it on the radio, and then a few months later, and I'm not saying they stole it, but Old Navy had them.
3: Wow.
4: Or one of those stores had them. And I was like, well, there goes Shirtsy. So I bought that and had it for like 3 years.
8: And they just had to let it go.
4: And I had to let it go because I was not going to do Shirtsy. Because
3: bummer.
4: How am I going to compete with those stores?
3: Right.
10: Do any of y'all own your own names, like KellyRaspberry.com?
8: I did. I don't.
10: anymore. Maybe
8: I still do. Well, because there was another DJ in town that noticed that little window, or he either bought it and I didn't realize I needed to have it.
10: Right, right, right.
8: And then put up a picture of a German Shepherd. Just left it there, and then when that came open, I bought it back.
4: Does somebody own my name, Trey?
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4: For how much?
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7: $10,000.
10: $4,995.
3: Wow.
10: It's yours today. You want me to start?
4: Nope. Filling
10: it? 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
4: Wow. I'm good without having a website.
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3: That one's already taken.
4: Dang it. All right, we got some new music coming your way here. Benson Boone dropping some new music for us. If you're a fan of Gracie Abrams, little Katy Perry, Marshmello, even Jelly Roll's got new music for us with New Music Friday in 10 minutes.
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1: Blue Beetle was Latino.
0: That Blue Beetle's dope. 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
2: A little heads up, the Kid Craddock Morning Show is partnering up with Rough Greens. We love them. 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
2: Mm-hmm.
3: Throwback. That's a good
5: They're
3: one.
5: $9 each?
3: Yeah. Some of them. Yeah.
2: Some of it depends.
4: You catch them. Yeah.
5: Depends. A year? That's kind of expensive.
2: As we learned last break, Trey told me JoseChavez.com is $4,000. So that's not going to get that
4: relative.
6: So get it at $9.
2: That's going to be a 0% chance of me owning that. Let's get to New Music Friday, though, Kid Nation. Here we go. We got some good ones out this week. Lots of new music for us. So let's kick it off here with Jelly Roll, who is going through his breakup with his wife, Bunny. But apparently they're still doing okay. It's an amicable thing, and they love each other. I don't know. Anyway, here's Jelly Roll's new song. It's called Hands Up.

0: Every time.
1: The best artists, we have heard them go off key.
2: Oh, yeah.
1: An inner ear thing or nerves. And once they go off key, it's so hard to get back.
3: I was feeling so bad, especially for his daughter.
1: I feel like he was trying to harmonize with her to get her back. Yeah, and then he was off key. It was just a mess.
3: Yeah, there was that song they always play at the end of the year, the Green Day song. Something Unpredictable.
2: Oh, yeah.
3: That one. All right, Sam Smith has a new song. This one is called My Guy.

0: Now, I don't know why, but I still, every time I hear Sam Smith sing now, I picture him wearing that, like, the Speedo one that he was wearing in the, in that video. You know what I'm talking about?
1: Yeah, it's not.
2: Mommy don't know that he's getting hot.
3: Oh, yeah.
2: And the body shop.
0: And every time, even the slow song like that, I'm picturing him in that.
3: Funny.
0: Nice little sweet song. I'm picturing him in the Speedo.
3: Funny.
0: Marshmello and Kelsea Ballerini.
3: Yes.
0: They teamed up. This one is called Another Drink.
4: I'll see.

0: There's that marshmallow sound that is so recognizable.
1: I love it. This is my song of the summer. My only qualm is that it's like 2 minutes long.
2: Most songs
1: now, I need it to be like at least like
3: because they get more
1: half.
3: Money whenever it's played again and right. over and over again.
1: I get that, but come on.
0: And our attention spans aren't there anymore. They're not going to give us four minute songs anymore. They're going to give us two.
3: I like a 2 minute song.
0: Yeah, I'm cool with it. I don't hate it. Katy Perry, she's got a new one. This one is called Watch It Burn. Tonight.

0: Okay. I like that.
1: Light up a cigarette and watch it burn.
0: She needs a hit.
1: Of a cigarette.
0: She needs a hit. She needs a hit. Because that last, was it the last album or was it a single that kind of flopped?
1: Both. Yeah, both kind of just. Yeah. It's okay, though.
2: I did like Swish Swish.
1: Swish Swish was good.
2: Another one in the basket.
1: Speaking of another song that has the same word in the title twice, good segue here. Thank you, Justin, for setting it up.
2: Deep lyrics.
1: Charlie XCX put out this song. It's called Wink Wink.

0: Wink, wink.
1: And she talks in the song, too.
2: She talks?
3: Oh, mm-hmm. No. She does the Sam Hunt thing.
2: I like talking in songs.
3: I can't.
1: Like, you hear her talking.
2: Yeah, like that Excuse Me, You Look Like You Love Me song. I love the talking parts in it. Because he just tells a story.
1: You love don't that look song.
4: At, okay. Kelly? Kelly?
2: Potty? I love that song.
5: I have mixed feelings about that song.
2: Excuse.
4: You sound so cheerful when you're smiling while you're saying something that not is not necessarily positive.
2: You know what? A lot of us might like talking in songs because it feels like we could do that.
1: Mm-hmm.
3: That's why we like. Because you can sing along.
2: Like, I could talk in a song. Yeah.
5: I'm doing it. Luke Bryan sings the way he talks. You know?
4: He does.
2: Luke Bryan.
5: I know.
2: Have you heard his latest song?
5: No, but has he found the way he talks?
2: No, it's just.
5: What?
2: Luke Bryan fans will come after me, but it's dumb.
3: Get him, Luke Bryan fans.
2: Like fishing. Just fishing and
5: that's
2: stuff.
5: That's what country people do.
4: No, hunting, fishing, loving every day.
2: The laziest song ever.
3: Oh, we need to look it up.
4: I need, yeah.
2: Maybe we could pull it and we'll
4: he's
2: play
4: already got hunting, fishing, loving every day.
2: And I'm sorry. And he's like
4: that's a good song.
2: He's the nicest guy and he's like, everybody loves, but that's not, I don't know what it is. That fish, song rubbed me the wrong
3: is
2: way.
3: Is it called Fish, Hunt, Golf, Drink?
2: Yeah. Dumb.
4: Fish, hunt, why golf, is that?
3: That's
4: drink.
3: Kelly, best of living when the American dream.
4: That's what I want to do
2: when
4: next
2: we play
4: week.
2: It.
3: That's
2: when
3: like every country song ever.
6: With a beer in my hand.
2: But there's a way to do it right, and he didn't do it right.
3: He forgot to mention the truck.
4: That's right.

0: And divorcing.
1: And the cow and the dog on the farm.
0: All right, moving on.
2: We should write a country song.
0: Gracie Abrams. Maybe that'll be our next challenge.
2: Gracie
0: Abrams has a new song. This one is called Look at My Life.

0: Her voice is so pretty.
1: Mm-hmm, mm-hmm.
0: It always is. Phoebe Bridgers also got a new song for us this week. This one is called Lost Boys.

0: They never grow up. They never grow up and get old. The Lost Boys from Neverland. I wanted to be a Lost Boy when I was a kid.
1: Did you?
0: Or Peter Pan. Either one would have worked. Okay. Somber has a new song. This one is called My Body Isn't Ready. Oh.

0: That's a deep song.
1: My body
2: shout is that, out.
0: And it's sad.
3: My body isn't ready is what my body tells me every morning when I get out of bed. Right. I'm not ready.
4: Yeah. not ready yet, buddy.
3: And we've been really excited about this one here because we love Benson Boone, and he's been on social with Alex Earl. And
0: I know. Well, we thought they were dating, but they were doing a music video.
3: They were doing a music video.
0: Yes. He had all the Booners confused.
3: But low-key still hope that there's a chance that those two get together. Mm-hmm. Benson Boone put out a new song along with a music video with Alex Earl. That's what they were teasing us with. And this one is called The Time of My Life.

0: fastest tempo the whole song, yeah. And at the end, it gets big.
1: He speeds it up. He does that.
0: Yeah, okay. The end of it gets
2: the
0: big.
2: The part where he's running, all those videos of him running everywhere. Yeah.
1: And he gets up. And I struggle between, do I want to be able to sing like Ed Sheeran, Bruno Mars, or Benson Boone? Those are the ones where, like, if I could pick
0: Bruno Mars.
1: I would. I mean,
0: Bruno Mars.
1: But Benson Boone hits those high notes.
3: He really does.
4: He does, yeah.
3: And then he flips.
1: But Bruno sets the tone, right? And Ed Sheeran's
4: But what if you could sing, like,
1: all three?
4: Luke Bryan.
0: No.

0: Well, that's a good song. Spring, no summer, long, I'll be living it up and living it on.
1: Oh, I like it.
0: That's a good song, JC.
1: Yeah.
2: I'm sorry, I don't think. Drink.
1: It's better than excuse me. I think you love me. I think it's better than that.
2: Wake up fishing, camo,
3: fishing, hunting.
0: Well, I'm not going to stand here for y'all. Y'all are not coming after country music.
1: That may be my favorite Luke Bryan song I've ever heard.
0: That's a great song.
1: I like that song.
0: That's a really good song.
2: I'm not coming after country music. I'm coming after the laziness.
1: I'm adding it right now to my music library.
4: That song is the embodiment of country music.
0: Yeah, it is. Hey, like you said, it just needs a lot of other trucks.
4: It's all we're missing. How every day would
1: go. Wake up. Coffee. Camo.
0: That may be my new theme song.
2: How do you go with country girl, shake it for me, girl? Yeah. That's a jam.
4: Yeah.
2: Wake up. Coffee.
0: JC.
2: Camo.
0: That's a great song.
1: I don't know your problem with that, honestly.
5: I don't either.
4: It kind of reminds me of a Kid Nation Wake Up.
2: Oh, Kelly liked it so much.
5: What's that?
3: Maybe.
4: Only the best song to ever be performed and written on the Kid Craddock Morning Show.
0: Rise Up.
3: That's our show's anthem.
2: And the music is good with it. It's just the lyrics that I was like.
0: I like that song.
2: They just had a room and just said stuff.
0: We disagree on that.
1: I'm not trying to be funny. I don't have a problem with
0: that. I like that song.
3: It's giving hair, face.
2: Yeah, sexy, but Sexy Red knows what she was doing.
3: Hair, face, ass.
2: Butt, booty. Don't say it. Butt booty is what we say.
4: You censor yourself
2: You censor
4: well.
2: Yourself. You're not very good at that.
3: Thank you. Yeah.
2: Coming up here in about 10 minutes, Kid Nation, we got Kelly Raspberry's entertainment report.
1: Yeah, we got a new singer in the Fortnite universe that was just added.
0: Oh, yeah?
1: And if you watched the CMA Fest last night, Bailey Zimmerman performed. Mm-hmm. He got in some legal trouble.
0: Uh-oh.
1: I was talking to Anna about it, and she hadn't heard about it. So I thought maybe other people want to be filled in. So I'll tell you in the entertainment report.
2: And maybe a little Rise Up action, too, for Audrey, so she can hear it for the first time ever. All summer long.
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17: Yeah, we'll hook you up with that in just one second, but, you know, I got a text message here at 800-543-3548. 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
18: I was singing it the whole commercial.
17: I know. Audrey, stop it. Let's get something else. No.
18: No, yes.
19: There we go.
17: No.
19: Come on.
17: Let's cleanse your brains with this bad boy right here. It's time for us to rise up.
19: Turn it up.
17: Kelly Raspberry wrote this song in our theme song challenge.
18: Turn it up.
17: And it became our theme song.
18: Theme All of our songs.

0: gotta wake up.
1: I know that's right.
2: So that's the one right there.
3: I forgot some of the words.
2: All of us had jingles, but that one's the one that won in particular. So that's the one we play mostly.
4: So White Cheddar came in during the commercial break. He said something about Audrey's dancing. And Audrey's like,
2: oh, does she got Audrey, a white girl dance?
4: Yeah, it's a cute little white girl dance. So I was just watching I was just watching Kid TV. They had a camera on all of us, but they weren't showing Audrey dancing. I was like, it just made me laugh to myself. Like, wow.
1: You know what, Al? I dance for me. I don't dance for the camera.
0: Okay.
1: I don't dance for the camera.
0: Tell him.
1: I don't know to be seen.
0: She dances like nobody's watching.
2: Okay, Ronaldo.
4: Nobody was.
2: Ronaldo was in the back. Ronaldo's in the production room doing Audrey's dance, and I like it. Okay. So side to side with the arms up. Not all the way up. Just
4: Audrey, you do you, girl.
1: Yeah. Oh, I will. They're not going to stop me.
4: There you go.
2: Oh, we know.
4: There you go. Don't let
1: They've
4: them
1: been
4: take
1: trying.
4: Your joy, girl.
2: All right, now that we feel good.
0: They can't rain on their shine.
2: We got that Luke Bryan song out of our head with some real lyrics right there. It's time for Kelly Rapp. No.
4: There you go, stop.
3: That's going to be my ringtone.
2: No.
4: Yeah, buddy.
2: All right, Kelly Raspberry, what's going on?
3: All right, so a few things. People are suddenly caring about hockey because I guess heated rivalry got people excited off campus. So if you are interested tonight on ESPN, it's the NHL draft, excuse me. This weekend also on HBO, Life, Larry, and the Pursuit of Unhappiness. Larry David has this 7-episode limited series taking on major events in American history with, you know, his improv kind of delivery. So that could be kind of funny.
4: Yeah.
3: There's a lot of celebrities getting involved on America's 250th birthday doing all these specials. That's his contribution. Chloe Bailey, if you're a fan, she's got a new psychological thriller on Peacock starting tonight called Strung. She plays a violinist who takes on a job as a music tutor for an influential family.
2: Ooh.
3: On Disney Plus, I love the title of this. Disney Plus tonight, Paul Simon, The Quiet Celebration Concert. That just made me laugh.
4: That's funny.
3: If you just want to sit down and listen to Paul Simon sing, that's what you're going to get.
1: Quiet celebration.
2: If you want to take a nice long nap.
3: That's for you.
1: Good little background
3: music. And then anybody a fan of Des Bishop?
1: He's married to Hannah Berner, right?
3: He's got a comedy special on Hulu, a stand-up special called Bridge and Tunnel.
0: Oh, that's what they call people from New Jersey.
2: Bridge and Tunnel?
0: Yeah, New York City people. Yeah, they're like Bridge and Tunnel people.
2: Yeah. Oh, really?
0: Yeah, it's a...
2: That's a throwaway? Like, we don't like you?
0: Yeah, Bridge and Tunnel. Yeah, like, you're poor, you're broke, you're dirty.
2: Shout out.
3: Okay, thank you for clearing that, because why would he call it that?
2: Right.
0: Because I know rich people.
3: Well, yeah. The BET Awards are Sunday night.
4: Okay.
3: On?
4: BET?
3: BET.
4: All right, good.
3: Performers, if you're curious.
4: Come on.
3: Cardi B.
4: Okay. L.
3: Gochi.
4: Ah.
3: Common. George Clinton.
4: Are you?
2: Oh, wow.
3: Kehlani, Nas, Queen Latifah, who is everywhere lately.
2: Nas is going to perform?
3: Mm-hmm.
2: This is the BET Awards?
3: The BET Awards, Sunday night. Tim's, T.I., and War and Treaty.
2: Okay.
3: So that's some. And then you've got the World Cup early pre-knockout games that wrap up this weekend. The knockout matches for the remaining 32 teams start Sunday afternoon. The first up is South Africa versus Canada at 2 Central Sunday. But I'm hosting a baby shower that starts at 2 Central.
2: Oh, you better put on the game.
1: Yay.
2: The match,
3: we will not. We will not. We will be celebrating Riley shopping with Shanda's soon to be granddaughter because her daughter Riley's having a baby. I know, it's crazy.
1: That's so sweet.
4: Play a little Luke Bryan at the party.
2: No.
3: So Olivia Rodrigo. That'll be on Luke.
2: I'm never going to tell you when I don't like something.
3: That'll be on Luke.
1: Trigger song.
3: Olivia Rodrigo, the latest musician to become part of the Fortnite universe. 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
2: Cute.
3: 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I don't know what I'm talking about because I don't play Fortnite.
2: We speak Fortnite.
3: The players are able to enjoy 2 new emotes.
2: That's the dances or anything when they like perform something.
4: Yeah. Okay.
0: We're Fortnite.
3: Inspired by Good For You.
2: Uh-huh, this one.
3: And it has emote mirror breaking and flame effects.
2: Nice. Oh, cool.
3: And Maggots for Brains.
2: Uh-huh.
3: Which has hearts and fairy dust stuff.
2: Nice. Okay.
3: Plus, they've added Drop Dead, Deja Vu, and Maggots as jam tracks.
2: Nice. Because you could play the music during the game now.
3: And fans can catch her as a non-playable character on Battle Royale Island as well.
0: So she's going to be a non-playable character in the game.
2: That means there you go. You can go up to her and talk to her.
0: And she might give you some stuff.
2: And sometimes you can hire her to help you.
3: Okay, maybe. Well, now, are y'all excited about that?
2: Yes, I'm going to hire her if I can.
0: Sort of.
3: Okay, with that, they just announced that yesterday, so I'm assuming that's out now. So the CMA Fest, I turned it on really quickly last night, and just great timing. I got to hear Jelly Roll's new song, Hands Up, which we played earlier. And then right after he performed, Bailey Zimmerman got up and sang Chevy Silverado.
4: Oh, okay.
3: So he's a breakout star. I think he got a start on TikTok. He's kind of a new artist on the scene. Well, I had just read that Bailey got in a lot of trouble for tearing up a hotel room in Albuquerque, New Mexico, and they were like putting a warrant out for his arrest. So I was like, when was this CMA Fest filmed? I looked it up. It was the whole festival was held June 4th through the 7th. That hotel incident happened on May 27th, so it was right after.
2: Ooh.
3: But now it's all going away. You paid
4: the restitution.
2: It's a rite of passage in stardom, isn't it? Where you got to just destroy a hotel room.
3: Well, it was a little bit more to it. He had gone out and played golf. He was at this resort. He was going to be playing at a casino, a venue. You know, they have the arenas there. So he went out with his band all day and played golf and apparently got really trashed.
2: Okay.
3: Came back to the hotel room. They said he was stumbling through. They had to get him into his hotel room. But then he had to go to sound check. Still blitzed out of his mind, gets up there and starts getting like real angry and starts pushing his bandmates and stuff. Got physical with them, stormed off, went back to his hotel room, and apparently his behavior was so abhorrent they removed him from the premises. Then when he checked out, they went to his room and found all these damages, like $16,000 in damages. Plus, I guess he wiped out the minibar. They said he had a $400 unpaid alcohol tab.
4: But
3: that day, all the fans knew. He had a concert that night. He issued like, sorry guys, I'm not feeling well. I'm not going to be able to make it. I hate disappointing my fans, blah, blah, blah. He didn't write it because he was out of his mind. It was a lie. He just got tore up drunk and belligerent.
0: Yeah. This is who?
3: Bailey Zimmerman. Oh. So then they were apparently going to, file all these criminal charges, but the DA is not going to pursue criminal charges now because he's issued a big apology.
2: He's going to pay.
3: Cut a check. Yeah, everything's all good. So that's the update on him. So, you know, and when you get a lot of fame really quickly and it's all blown up, not everybody handles it as well as others, right?
1: Yeah.
3: So less than 2 weeks after he became a trillionaire, Elon Musk is back to being a plain old billionaire.
1: How embarrassing.
2: Oh, he lost it?
4: Dang.
3: He's June 12th.
2: Welcome back to being a tunnels and what?
0: Bridge and tunnel.
2: Bridge and tunnel, guys.
3: June 12th, SpaceX had the IPO debut. Stock prices went everywhere, but it's plunged, they said, roughly 30%. So now instead of being a trillionaire, they say he's worth roughly $946 billion to $970 billion.
2: How is he
3: going to
2: put his kids through college
3: now? That's a
2: big
3: stroke. I know.
4: Born to be a trillionaire.
3: But I was just reading, the royal family, it's so interesting how it works over there. When I went to Italy, the Vatican.
4: You were where?
2: Oh, to Italia.
3: Last year with my daughter. The Pope, owns everything.
2: What?
3: Everybody that rents property, nobody owns any of the buildings, apartments, or anything. They all pay rent to the Pope. I didn't know that.
2: Like Joel Austin?
3: Right. So apparently the royal family has some sort of setup like that too. Because Prince William, he has this Duchy of Cornwall inheritance he got about 4 years ago. And because of that, Prince William, the future King of England, apparently, they just reported he has a net worth, I had to convert it from pounds to dollars, of $1.6 billion.
1: What?
4: Whoa.
2: Dang.
3: The royal family's decided to become more transparent with the people. How do you think the people feel about
2: that?
3: Not
2: good. Not good right now. Not good.
0: Wow. No, they love them.
3: Because they love the royal family. Well, not everybody loves the royal family. Did you see the princess and her kids? They were riding the buggy.
2: Yeah.
3: And people are like, down with them,
4: the monarchy.
3: The monarchy and all that stuff. And she's like, what is happening?
5: How much do you think they're going to have?
0: Exactly. Like, they're rich. They have a castle.
2: They do have a castle.
1: It's called a palace.
2: It's a palace.
0: Girl, that's expensive.
2: Very.
3: Anyway, that's today's entertainment report.
2: Thank you, Kelly Raspberry. And this morning, the Kid Craddock Morning Show, sponsored by Ro.co.
0: Last year, I wanted to cry. 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
15: And all of us got the fever, the FIFA fever.
16: Yeah, we do.
15: And it's exciting to watch all these matches and meet all the people that are traveling from all over the world to come see our stadiums and taste our food and steal our ranch dressing. Just for us to just watch guys kick a ball into a net.
17: Or try to.
15: Anna and part-time Justin, you guys got out there at one of the fan fests to meet some of our friends.
18: Watch parties.
15: A watch party.
18: Uh-huh. Mm-hmm. People from all over the country or all over the world from different countries are all getting together. And Anna, I love how you describe it. You're like, this is...
16: I said it's the closest thing that we'll see to world peace.
15: Right.
16: Because it's really cool. Like, it's this ginormous space. People from all over the country speaking different languages. There was a moment when we were there yesterday where there was a drum line. And it was just purely music, and everybody was dancing along to the music. And I said to Justin, I was like, this just goes to show that music is universal.
15: Yeah, and love is universal.
16: And it's just beautiful to see and to like just immerse in it. So it's been really fun.
19: Ranch dressing is universal.
16: Yes.
15: Watch, we're going to be able to travel across the pond and maybe have some ranch.
16: And ranch dressing.
15: If we ever go out there.
16: Also contributing to world peace.
18: But so we got to talk to someone from Colombia. Or representing
20: Colombia. What's your name and what country are you representing?
21: My name is Izzy, and I'm... representing Colombia.
20: Hey, yes. Okay, Lionel Messi or Cristiano Ronaldo?
21: Ronaldo for sure. Yeah. I was raised with Ronaldo, so Ronaldo for sure.
20: Because it's soccer, what are your goals in life?
21: All right, my goals in life is to travel the world, see a bunch of new places. I love experiencing different cultures and stuff, so definitely meeting new people and, you know, just living life to the fullest, you know?
20: I love that. And are you visiting America?
21: No, I live here.
20: Have you met any cool people from other countries yet?
21: Yeah, like a bunch of English fans here that I'm loving to hear their accents and just hearing those different kind of slangs and stuff. I'm like, that's cool.
20: Yes, I love that. Well, thank you so much. You've been so sweet.
21: Thank you.
20: Anything you want to tell the world?
21: Let's go.
20: Let's go.
18: And then we also got And then we also got to talk to, there's a lot of people that are just coming to the World Cup to pray for people.
15: Yeah.
17: Mm-hmm. Yeah.
18: Okay. And so this group of guys, they were there just to pray.
20: Cristiano Ronaldo or Lionel Messi?
15: Messi.
20: Messi?
22: Ronaldo.
20: No. Ronaldo. Ronaldo. Okay.
15: Messi.
20: Okay. Why Ronaldo?
22: Because his name sounds better. I don't want a guy with a mess on my head.
20: Right. Okay. And then why Messi?
23: He carries the whole Argentinian team. He's just the GOAT.
20: All right. And what's your goal in life?
23: My goal in life is to know God and make him known.
20: Your goal?
22: Same.
20: Okay, your goal?
23: Yeah, same.
20: Oh, awesome. Okay, who's Jesus rooting for?
23: He's rooting for people to come to him because he loves them.
20: Would he pick Cristiano Ronaldo or Lionel Messi?
23: Cristiano's name is Christian, so I don't
20: know. So we got a favorite!
19: There you go.
15: If it were up to Jesus, I think all the matches would end in a tie. And every player on each team would score a goal.
17: Yeah.
19: It's so interesting to me about that because every player, well, not every, but teams on both sides pray.
15: Yeah.
16: Yeah.
19: Right. And so God's gotta pick whose prayer am I answering today?
15: God's gotta let somebody down.
17: Yeah.
16: We ran into a lot of people that were there with prayer groups. Mm-hmm. They're with
17: awesome.
16: That.
17: Yeah.
18: And after we let some people pray for us,
16: mm-hmm.
18: and then another group was like, "Can we pray for you?" Like, we actually just got prayed over, but is your prayer stronger? Because then we want that one.
15: Yeah, we'll take the better
17: funny.
15: One. Yeah. Well, while Justin and Ann are out and about meeting friends from all over the world, Audrey's dating them.
0: I'm just trying to.
15: Since there's so many people from other countries in town, they end up on the dating apps.
1: Yes, they do.
15: And you have been matching with, you went on a date with a British guy.
1: Yes.
15: And recently, an Argentinian.
1: Two Argentinian guys. Back to back.
15: Wow.
1: Yeah. And I'm trying to get a vibe for each country's style of gameplay, you could say.
15: Okay.
1: So I've noticed things about these countries. I was going to go out with some Swedish men. However, I learned that they are pretty forward for my liking.
19: Too direct.
1: With what their intentions are.
15: What are their intentions?
0: What are their intentions?
1: They're not good. They're sullied.
15: Their intentions are to...
1: Yes. And I've noticed with like the Englishmen, they're very proper and polite. And I talked to several of them about going out, only went out with one. The Swedish men were just very, if we're going to meet up, this is what it will be. And you're not about that.
19: At least they told you that ahead of time.
1: I was like, well, ew. So didn't go out with any Swedish men. Don't think I will because their game was yesterday and most of them seem to be leaving today. Right. But then I went out with two Argentinians because their game was what night? And then they got another one Saturday.
15: Yeah, they got the one more group stage.
1: One more group stage in their game in Dallas is Saturday. So, man, this was an interesting experience. But I've learned so much. I swear, this is like watching National Geographic. Like, I'm learning so much about these countries and these cultures. I feel like I'm back in school. And like I'm asking them questions like they're my teacher. So he took me one yesterday through all of Argentinian culture. First of all, did you know like 70% of their people are poor, like can't even survive? The other 29% are just making do. Like I thought he meant middle class. He's like, no, they're surviving.
15: Like getting,
1: and then 1% has money to actually do what they want, kind of.
15: Right.
1: Like actually enjoy. Do you know they had Cinemark there?
0: No.
1: They have Cinemark because he pulled up a map and he was showing me where he lives, and I was like, is that Cinemark? And he's like, Cinemark. And I was like, yes, we got something in common here. So we started talking about the Cinemarks, and he got me four drinks.
0: Four?
19: Whoa, and you're tiny.
1: I'm a tank, though, y'all. Something's wrong with me. He was actually perplexed he's like, you would do great in Argentina.
19: What was your drink of choice?
1: Vodka soda, because it doesn't hurt the next day.
19: Nice. Okay.
1: But I have been making every person that comes to America, I'm taking them all to the same place. I'm making them all try Mambo Taxi. Oh, well. I'm making them all try
15: Margaritas,
1: like an iconic drink here, and watching them go crazy for it. They love it, y'all. I'm telling you, these foreigers, when they get them a margarita, I've never seen anything like it.
0: Okay.
19: Crazy foreigners. Yeah. Get them drunk.
1: It's good funny. Time. Well, because we were sitting at a semicircle booth, the same one you two sat at when you were spying on me on one of my dates.
19: Oh, that's a good spot.
1: The funny thing is, I started off like 3/4 into the booth. He slowly circled the booth to me.
15: With each drink?
1: Yeah, he kept inching, and he finally got on me. And he was talking about, that sounds bad. Argentinians apparently are very physical. I learned that with the first Argentinian.
15: We're called Latin lovers.
19: Latin lovers.
1: Yes. He immediately was all over me with this guy.
3: We start talking like this to you very close.
1: Yeah, he was very reserved. And he was like, in our culture, it's very common that like if you like someone, you are on it. So it's considered rude if I'm not touching you.
15: Now, you did get some audio because you found similarities between the two Argentinians you've been on.
1: I forgot about this because I took it when I was a little bit tipsy.
15: Okay.
1: So I noticed on my first date, he told me, he was like, I deleted the apps for you. Like, I'm zoned in. That's what British guy told me. That's what Argentina 1 told me. What Argentina 1 told me. And I knew you guys would all say that. So the third one told me this, and I was like, I have to get proof, because I knew you wouldn't believe me.
15: Okay.
17: Okay, what happened when we matched on Bumble?
3: I started talking to you, and I liked you, and I wanted to meet you, to talk to you.
17: Did you delete the app?
3: Yes. I don't have the app.
17: You do not have the app right now?
3: No, I don't have the app.
17: You're not talking to anyone else in Dallas?
3: No. I didn't talk to anybody else in Dallas, and I didn't date anybody else in Dallas.
17: Are you going to meet anyone else in Dallas?
3: No, only you.
15: Did he say
19: taste? I heard text. That's what I heard.
1: I knew you, but this is what I did. I got his phone and I searched Bumble. Didn't come up.
15: Oh,
0: really?
1: Because
15: he's on Hinge. All right, so is this guy getting a second day or is he leaving?
1: He's leaving Sunday, but I think there are just too many countries to experience.
18: Yeah, Audrey didn't delete the app.
1: Yeah. No.
16: No, she's a VIP.
15: Yeah, he's like, let me see your phone now.
1: Not until I'm married. No.
15: Not doing that. All right, well, Audrey, who's next? What countries are coming here? We got to find out what the group stage is.
0: If you date a Japanese guy, I think they clean up after the date.
1: I did date a half Japanese guy once. All right. I think I'm going to try to squeeze in a Sweden. Oh.
16: They do want that.
1: I know they want
15: squeeze
1: that.
15: Squeeze in a Sweden.
1: Y'all, I walked right into that before they leave.
15: All right. Well, we got our friend, our love expert, Kelly Raspberry. She's going to help you out with Love Letters to Kelly here in 10 minutes.
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0: Yeah, somebody's going to untangle that for you, and that is our love expert, Kelly Raspberry, who you can write at loveletters2kelly.com. So let's get you some advice, Kid Nation.
1: Love letters. Love letters to Kelly.
2: Dear Kelly, you're the love expert.
3: I am.
2: Every 2 years, I go and visit my sister who lives in another state. And this year, I asked my husband if he wanted to come, and he said yes. But I was clear from the start that this was a trip to go see my sister. He seemed excited about going. My husband proceeded to get mad and sulky throughout the trip when I would spend time with my sister and any time that we made plans. I made sure to include him in everything and ask his opinion on what to do during the day, but it's like he would get mad at the very thought of things being group outings instead of just the two of us. For group plans, he would just defer to whatever I wanted and then act inconvenienced during the entire outing. I don't feel like I did anything wrong, and in fact, I think it would have been rude if I ignored my sister and then we went off on our own, especially since she's hosting us. I only see her every 2 years, and I see him every day, so I don't appreciate his jealousy. What are your thoughts, Kelly?
3: Well, I think it would have been nice in hindsight. You know, what are you going to do? You're going to keep fighting about it forever? Just say, look, maybe I should have set aside one night where just the two of us could have gone out to dinner and make it just like a nice little thing. Right? You don't have to be up under somebody's butt 24/7 for the whole time you're there. Yeah. Mm-hmm. You know, it would have been, let's look. In hindsight, maybe you should have just said, hey, let's just run off just the two of us and just have a nice dinner. Is he right to be acting like a little brat? No. But, you know, now he knows for next time.
4: Right. Yeah.
3: That wasn't a lot of fun, you know. But, yeah. I mean, what are you going to do? You gotta come to a resolution here. So, hopefully, once you... maybe apologize, like maybe I should have thought a little bit more about maybe we should have done one thing just the two of us together.
5: And you could
3: we
5: have
3: gotta
5: worse,
3: be very,
5: huh? You could have worse problems than your husband wanting to hang right. out with you.
0: Right. Yeah, there's husbands that don't want to hang out with their wives ever.
3: He's looking at it as his vacation too a little bit, even though it is to go see Universe. But like if I took Alan home to see my family in South Carolina, I want to be up under their butts the whole time too. But I also have to be, you know, let's just be honest. Men need a little bit of attention.
0: We do. We want to feel wanted.
3: They need to feel important and yeah. valued.
0: We want to feel lusted for.
4: Yeah, that's
0: for,
4: true.
3: You know, it's just that you know, sometimes as the wife, you have to kind of defer to those feelings. So maybe should you have set aside a time for just the two of you to go have, like, you know what? Mm-hmm. Let's just go to one of my favorite restaurants, just the two of us, and have a romantic night. And then you get back to all your best friend thing. So there's that. That's my opinion on it.
0: Thank you, Kelly.
1: Love letters. Love letters to Kelly.
5: Dear Kelly, you are the love expert.
3: I am.
5: I've been married 15 years and it's gone stale. There's no butterflies or sparks anymore. We don't do laundry. We don't go out. We don't even argue. I feel like we're roommates and I've told him how I feel about it and he doesn't want to change or try. It's been 3 years.
3: Mm.
5: Our kids are grown. I really don't want to do laundry with him either as I'm not attracted to him anymore. I feel like we are growing in different directions. Lately, it seems like other men are noticing me and I like it. I've tried watering my own grass, but now I'm tempted to see if the grass is greener on the other side. Is this normal after 15 years?
3: Oh,
5: what should I do? Confused.
3: Yeah, it's normal. I mean, but I think, you know, as I've said before, a lot of women look around at the other single women out there, and I don't know how old you are, and think, oh, it's going to be so great to get out there. All these men showing me attention. And I think
4: really?
3: A lot of nights are lonely. What?
4: I was just laughing at Audrey.
3: Yeah, well, even in your 20s, it can be difficult, you know.
4: Yeah.
3: It's
4: uh-huh.
3: just... I had, you know, I talk about how much fun I had during my 40s being a divorcee and dating.
4: It's
3: but
4: rough
3: there were,
4: out there, dog.
3: I had a lot of fun, but there were a lot of really lonely nights too.
4: Yeah.
3: And there's a reason why I decided this sucks after a while and I want to get married again. And I went out and found, you know, Alan. So,
0: hello, I'm Alan.
3: I don't, you know, people get bored and things get stale in a relationship. And
0: what if you're not attracted? Is it like.
3: Well, I mean.
0: Because that's hard when you don't...
3: It's hard. I don't
0: no
3: want anybody to spend the rest of their years in misery. But I also don't want you to think that just because you get divorced that you're going to go out and suddenly have a rip-roaring good time. Because mm-hmm. it's not always like that.
4: Yeah,
3: so if you want to maybe try... You know, just tell them how you're feeling. And say, you know, you're not willing to make these changes. And I'm starting to notice that other guys are noticing me. And how do you feel about the idea of life without me? And see what your husband has to say. Maybe if he realizes, oh, I better figure things out or I'm going to be single, maybe it'll spur him to.

0: want to work on rekindling something in your relationship or get a divorce. You know, there's your choices.
1: Oh, there's
0: but
1: other
0: don't think everything's miraculously going to get better, because just because you have grown children out of the house, you've changed the family dynamic forever.
2: Yeah.
0: Splitting holidays, going back and forth, uncomfortableness, awkward. It's awkward for everybody.
3: Yeah.
0: So it's, divorce is not always a simple solution, but a lot of people, it is the first solution. I'm bored. I'm not happy. I'm getting a divorce.
1: The other option is, is it cheating?
3: Like, I forget about the song and then you play it and it makes me laugh every time.
1: Right. Every time. Because there's always a reason to play it because we like it. If you want to write our love expert, you can do so. Loveletterstokelly.com is where you can do that. And we try to provide as much help as possible. And there's even a podcast that you could listen to. Mm-hmm. Now, I don't want to scare you real quick, Big Al.
2: Oh, is there another asteroid about to hit my house?
1: No.
2: Oh, okay, go ahead.
1: I already told you. That's just passing by. It's not going to hit us. That's from earlier.
2: Go ahead.
1: But Big Al's into golfing.
2: Yes.
1: And I don't know if you saw what happened to Kane Brown.
2: No. What happened to my brother?
0: I did. Oh, it's bad.
2: Oh, what happened?
1: Kane Brown almost died.
2: Really?
4: One time, right? So I got hit in the ear with a golf ball. It was about 150 to 180 mile an hour ball. Ooh. A 3-wood slice. But if it would have been right here or back here, I wouldn't be here. This one, it was my own buddy. I ain't gonna name any names. He feels terrible. 23 stitches later. And a slight concussion. Now we at Chick-fil-A.
0: That'll make it all better.
1: Hashtag not an ad.
2: Oh my gosh. So he's
0: standing right there when he hit it. Yeah.
1: Oh. Like, yeah, how did that happen to Kane Brown?
3: Oh, that's so scary.
5: I only found out about this because his wife went viral. Did you see her rant? Apparently, everyone was making fun of him for it.
1: For getting hit in the head by a golf
5: ball. And she's like, you don't understand how scary this was for me. I almost lost my husband. Y'all have been making fun of him for years. And she starts going off. But so I had to look this up. I'm like, God, that is terrible.
3: But why were they making fun of him?
5: I think
0: it's just a golf ball head. Maybe
1: golf balls hurt.
0: I don't know.
5: Like, they thought it was funny. There have also been videos in the past of him, like, falling and him doing embarrassing things. So I think a lot of communities have started to joke about him. And then this happened. So
2: it's amazing that this doesn't happen more at golf tournaments, because you see now these are professionals, but when you see a golf tournament on TV,
1: the crowd is right there.
2: Now, of course, these are professionals, but anybody can slice up a golf ball on any given day, any given time, especially if you're playing with this guy.
1: All it takes is one person holding an air horn and hitting it right before the back.
2: Yeah, I mean, I'm like, the path that ball has to, the trajectory has to be perfect for no one to get hit. But anyway, I mean, you stand, if you're with amateurs like me, you stand behind the guy. You don't stand, like, to the right or to the left, because that golf ball can go anywhere.
1: Right. I've always wanted to do is have a professional golfer hit a golf ball and see if I could catch it with a baseball glove.
6: That sounds scary.
2: Okay, or you could do that.
1: That sounds scary. But
0: you're standing 300 feet away.
1: I wear a helmet.
6: It still sounds scary.
2: Man, well, I'm glad he's okay. That is scary.
1: Right? Yeah. 180 miles, 150 mile an hour golf ball just to the dome.
2: Safest place when I'm teeing off is to just be on another golf course. That ball could go anywhere.
1: Oh, man. All right, well, if you got a feel good you want to share with the rest of Kid Nation, don't you worry. Feel Good Friday is right around the corner in 10 minutes.
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19: Yeah, we want to hear all about the good stuff happening in your life. 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Now, I do have a feel good. I actually shared this on Instagram yesterday.
20: Okay, come on.
19: And I will say, it's a mascara alert type of feel good Friday. Uh-huh. It's one of those instances where you as a parent learn that you are raising a good human.
21: Let's go surprise my dad with a Father's Day gift.
22: Dad.
23: What's up?
22: Close your eyes.
23: What are you doing with the phone?
22: I have a gift for you for Father's Day. Okay, I'll tell you when to open your eyes, okay? Bye.
23: No freaking way.
19: It's a Mexico jersey.
23: Oh my God, I've been wanting one of these. Is this the real one?
22: Yeah.
23: Where did you get $100, bro?
22: Oh, from my alliance. I saved this since last year. Because I know you're the best dad, so. Do you like your gift?
23: You got some. I'm happy. Mm-hmm. But I wasn't expecting that.
22: It's all right. You bought me gifts before. It's my time to repay you.
23: Yeah. I love you.
22: Love you.
23: Thank you. Mm-hmm. I know you're more than enough, right?
22: Thank you.
23: Are you recording?
22: Yeah.
23: You little turd.
24: I cry.
19: That little boy saved for an entire year, took his allowance instead of buying himself candy or his own Mexico jersey or video games or V-Bucks.
24: I teared up when I saw you post it, and I teared up again listening back to
19: it. And you could tell that dad is genuinely...
20: That's incredible.
25: When he goes, you are enough.
20: Aww. That's great.
25: Now I want a kid.
26: If you're the dad, what's the move at that point? Like, do you have to give the kid...
19: No.
26: Money back?
19: Obviously, the dad, you can tell
26: proud.
19: The dad is just like...
26: Just accept it.
25: And then you take the kid out IHOP and go, let's go celebrate Father's Day. Mm-hmm. And then you go toss the ball and go watch a movie.
19: Oh, what a sweet...
24: And watch Mexico play.
19: Sweet little Mexico moment.
20: Yeah, somebody said this to me just the other day. They said, sometimes you just accept the blessing.
26: If you refuse it, you're robbing them of the joy of blessing you.
19: You might be raising a kid who is He's a gift giver. That's his love language,
20: except
19: is to give you
20: the blessing.
19: That's he's showing you love, man. That is
25: Thanks for sharing that.
19: Isn't that sweet?
25: So good.
24: That was beautiful.
19: Uh-huh. All right. Well, now that we got our tearful Feel Good Friday going, it's good tears, right? Those are good tears to have right there. Being happy for someone. 800-543-3548 is our phone number. Let's get to the phones here. Hey, Carol. Here's Kelly.
27: Hi, Kelly.
26: Hi.
27: How are you?
26: I'm good. How are you?
27: I'm fine. This is Carol. I need to be calling in talking to you about your love letters.
26: Yes, please.
27: Listening to you all every morning. Hi, Alan. Hi, JZ.
26: You have some advice for one of the letters we got?
27: Oh, no. I need to talk to you because I've been in love with the same guy since I was a teenager. And he's lost in Austin, Texas. And I need somebody to help me find him. I am not social. I listen to Al all the time on your radio station about him trying to find love. I found love a long time ago.
26: So you're trying to reconnect with this person. We need some information.
27: Yes.
24: He's in Austin.
27: I know it.
20: What's his name?
27: I know it. Curtis Jones Jr.
26: Curtis Jones Jr.
27: Austin, Texas. Yes.
19: Carol, I got your phone number here. We're going to try to see if we can do something here with Mr. Curtis and find him and connect you guys. And if he's willing, I think we're even willing to put you on a little date.
0: Yeah.
19: Carol, you have a beautiful weekend. It was so awesome talking to you. We'll talk to you soon. Hey, Carl.
1: Hey.
20: Hey.
1: What's your... I want to say I really enjoy y'all's show. I literally fight with my supervisor to put me in the right equipment. That way I can listen to y'all on the radio.
20: What kind of equipment are you talking about?
1: I work in a surface mine.
0: What is a surface mine?
1: Rock to make asphalt and stuff to pave the highways.
0: Oh, cool.
20: Oh.
0: I never even knew there was such a thing.
19: Yeah, that's cool.
20: And I guess some of the equipment has a radio and some does not.
19: Right.
1: Yeah, some of it's outdated and doesn't have a radio or it doesn't work in it if it does have one.
19: Do you guys get to, like, blow stuff up?
1: Actually, funny you should ask, we did actually have a blast yesterday where we blasted a bunch of rock and stuff out of the surface.
0: Pretty cool.
19: What a cool job, guys.
20: Yeah,
2: that's
20: right?
2: Cool, dude.
19: What's your feel-good Friday, though, man?
1: So my wife is a RN, and she works in the neonatal unit dealing with preemie babies all week that are very, very sick, trying to get them to where they can go home and be with their families. And she works the night shifts, and I work a regular five-day-a-week job. So usually when I get off in the evenings, I only get to see her for about 20 minutes, then she has to leave for work. So my feel-good Friday is her being off this weekend so we can enjoy a date night and just enjoy spending time with each other, really.
19: I hope you have a wonderful date night with your wife, man. It's awesome meeting you, Cal. Yeah. Have a great weekend, bro. DK, AJ.
2: Hey, what's going on with everybody, kid? Credit Morning Crew on this last Friday, of the month.
19: Yay. What's your feel-good Friday, DK?
2: Oh, my goodness, y'all. I'm just so grateful to, you know, be more blessed and stressed and lift up my eyelids as the one and only eye. Recently bought my dream car, which is a late 2000s GX Lexus 460. Let's go.
20: My dude.
19: That's cool.
2: I thought y'all was referring to me as the celebrity, you know, because I'm the one and only Wheel of Fortune winning Price is Right contestant. Mwah.
19: Oh, you have won the game.
0: Yeah.
2: Awesome.
0: Yeah.
2: Back in 2017, January 24th. But I didn't do very well on the Price is Right. I barely got up to contestants role on November 25th, 2024. But, hey, I got to experience what that life was like.
19: Hey, man, DK, appreciate you putting a smile on our face,
20: man.
19: You call the show anytime, buddy.
2: You know what I'm saying? And I won the spelling bee on TikTok yesterday. You know what I'm saying? Hey, go ahead and follow my handle at k.a.j._. If y'all
19: want to
2: see more.
19: I do want to see more. I think we're going to go do that real quick.
2: Come on now.
19: Love you.
2: Y'all don't follow me.
19: Love you, man. Thank you for making us smile. Man, that's the energy we needed.
20: Yeah, it is.
19: Have a great weekend, bro.
20: I'm exhausted.
19: I wonder if he talks like that the whole time with his friends.
0: I think he does.
19: Oh, I love that.
0: I think he does.
19: You need a friend like that in your life.
20: For a minute.
19: What's up, Coleman?
3: Hey, guys. How's it going?
19: It's going all right, man. What's your Feel Good Friday, dude?
3: Hey, I'm actually a landscape designer, and I'm on my way to my first solo consultation. And so just was hoping for some good luck wishes, and
19: What are you trying to throw in there, like a palm tree or something?
3: Yeah, I mean, I do trees, shrubs, everything, you know, full, like, white glove service. 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We take care of everything for them. So I've been with the company for about a month and a half, and I'm going out to my first solo job and super excited.
19: You got this, Coleman. You're going to have so much fun, man. Congratulations on the gig, and keep us posted.
20: Good luck, man.
19: Send us pictures.
20: I told my landscape guys.
3: Awesome.
20: I told him, I want to have the prettiest yard in the neighborhood. Don't ever tell your landscape guy that.
19: Why?
20: You'll have the biggest bill in the neighborhood.
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0: to.
10: We are the Kid Craddock Morning Show. It's an exciting weekend, Kid Nation, because I would say a super weekend.
20: Oh, I get what you did right there.
10: It is finally here. Ladies, get ready for Supergirl. And Gray Drake is here to review that movie for us. Hello, Gray.
21: Da-da-da-da.
10: I've been so excited for Supergirl, Gray.
21: Yeah, this one is fun, but it's getting some mixed reviews.
10: Oh,
21: okay.
10: Okay.
21: Yeah, I think that it is, I think super is a bit of an overstatement, but it's definitely, it's all right, girl, like that.
20: Oh, gotcha.
10: It's all right, girl.
22: It's all right.
21: So Millie Alcock from House of the Dragon is back as Kara. And as you can tell in the trailer, like, we're kind of expecting some John Wick action because her precious and very misbehaving dog, Crypto, gets hit with a blow dart. Like, the mean guy in this movie, he has, like, a lot of sort of aesthetic alterations to his face and would never be able to go through an airport metal detector.
22: I'm visualizing it.
21: It's a choice. Okay, we respect a choice. But what we don't respect is that he hits Crypto with a blow dart of some kind. Oh. And he's real sick. And then all of a sudden, Kara's like, okay, well, I got to go all over the galaxy to chase this guy so I can get the antidote to fix my dog. While at the same time, this guy, by the way, his name is Krem. What a name for a villain. Sounds like the stuff that falls between your seat in your car and, like, you have a real hard time getting to it.
10: Right.
21: Yeah.
10: It sounds like toe fungus.
22: Ew.
10: Oh, that's too far.
21: So at the same time, he leaves destruction in his wake, right? And there is a young lady named Ruthie whose whole family has suffered at the hands of this guy. And so Ruthie, who I did not recognize at all, this actress Eve Ridley, she's just running around in, like, a cute little bomber jacket the whole time with, like, a really amazing sword that her father handcrafted. And she's just screaming about revenge the whole movie.
22: Yeah.
21: But she's, like, not really equipped to take care of villains, even if she does have an amazing sword. And she runs into Kara. So she's like, revenge, revenge, revenge. Rah, rah, rah. And Kara's like, ugh, okay, just stop screaming at me. And they travel all over the galaxy chasing down this toe fungus guy. And basically, that's the movie, okay? They also run into Lobo, played by Aquaman. Does DC realize that there are other actors besides right. Jason Momoa?
10: Thank right. you.
21: I had the distinct pleasure of chatting with Mr. Momoa, and he said that when Zack Snyder initially called him, he assumed that it would be for Lobo. And then Zack Snyder was all, we want you to play Aquaman. And he goes, say what?
10: Because Aquaman's like the skinny blonde guy in the comic books.
21: Sure is. Mm-hmm. And he was like kind of a, I mean, that's what we were talking about. I was like, man, Aquaman was kind of a square and you turned him into something else.
22: Mm-hmm. Yeah.
21: Whereas Lobo is sort of you on the surface. Like, he loves motorcycles. He, you know, the pointy teeth, no. Jason Momoa doesn't have those, but spiritually he does, right?
10: Yeah.
21: So, anyway, he's in this movie. Don't expect a ton from the character. I think it's clear that they needed a character to boost up Supergirl, because if they just made, like, a small intimate movie about a girl that loves her dog, I think that that would confuse a lot of comic book fans. It sounds like a very appealing movie to me personally, but that's not exactly what this one ends up being. So that's why I say, for me, it was not super. But if you loved the version of Supergirl that you saw in Superman, then you just get to spend more time with her, and you definitely get to see why she's so upset about everything.
10: Okay.
21: She definitely has a reason for it. And I actually think that this one is not going to do so well at the box office. And then all we're going to hear are stories about, like, women-led movies don't make money. And it's like, shut up. Devil Wears Prada 2. Go home.
22: Yeah. I really liked the way that Millie Alcock portrayed Supergirl. I thought she was so relatable. I loved her.
21: Yeah, they are leaning very far into the fact that Supergirl is a mess.
22: Yeah. Yeah. And I loved that.
21: And especially right now, I think that we're all kind of questioning how we feel, how can we feel better. And so when we see a character like Kara and what she's been through, it is like comforting.
0: The action's really good. And she shows how strong she is, too. And I like how they compare her attitude towards Superman's attitude and why their personalities are so different.
22: Yeah.
21: Yeah, he seems extra dorky in her movie.
22: Well, yeah, she called him a nerd.
21: He's very much like, well, gotch, Kara, where? It's a lot of that. But he's still hot. So it sounds like you guys might have liked it a little bit more than me.
0: Yes.
22: Yeah, I really liked it.
0: Loved it.
21: That's what I think audience reaction is going to be.
1: Mixed.
21: I think this one is not necessarily a grand slam. I think that people are going to feel very differently about it. So enjoy, because the end battle scene is also very cool. Mm-hmm. And if you love Crypto, you get to see him in the beginning, and we won't spoil anything. But
0: I went home and cuddled my dog.
22: Me too.
21: Oh, good. So that is the big superhero power pick for the week. But we have some theater and television legends. Also yep. Releasing a movie this week, and that is in Jackass, Best and Last.
10: So excited.
1: Really?
21: Yeah.
2: I grew up, you know, JC loves
10: it. I grew up watching these guys on MTV. We tried to do their stunts when we were in middle school and in high school.
1: How many more groin smashes do you need to see in this lifetime?
10: It's not just groin smashes. It's the brotherhood.
1: I don't want to be part of that brotherhood or sisterhood.
10: Well, you're good.
21: Well, JC, I love that you did the exact thing that Johnny Knoxville always tells you not to do at the beginning of the show.
2: Don't try this at home, right. Kids.
10: We know that he means, hey, if you're going to try it, do it carefully.
0: Film it.
21: So the guys are back, and they say this is going to be their last movie because they have really damaged their bodies over the years. I can confirm that they are moving slow. We love them. I love the show. I love the movies. I feel silly saying that in a way, but it's like, God, there's just nothing better to make me laugh when I've had a hard day. Just turn on those Jackass episodes. And by the way, on Paramount Plus, they have remastered the show. And so you get to see them swallowing goldfish in just beautiful quality now. And the movie is just more of the same. Okay, now I can tell you that they welcome sort of an AI-powered robot to the cast. That robot is responsible for some of the most horrifying stunts that we've ever seen. I do not want to spoil them. I do not recommend you watch the trailer. And really, these movies are always a win for me. There's absolutely no way to criticize them because they are perfect. And then if you want to stay home, there's one last pick for the week. And that is when you turn on Netflix, you can see John Cena and Eric Andre in Little Brother. So John Cena is a realtor and he's very fancy schmancy, but he feels like he always lives in his older brother's shadow, played by Christopher Maloney, that we know from Law and Order. I think he's the SVU, right? With Mariska Hargitay?
1: That sounds right. Yeah, I just saw him courtside at the Knicks game, mm-hmm. sitting next to Mariska.
21: Oh, they're friends. I love them. Yeah. I like to call Christopher Maloney Melons 100% without his permission.
1: He came into our studio once. He's a nice guy.
21: He is a nice guy, and he is easy on the eyes.
1: Yeah.
21: But in this movie, when he's playing John Cena's older brother, you're kind of like, ew, I don't like this energy. Like, no wonder John Cena's character is running around, like, nervous all the time and, like, really trying really hard to succeed. And he has a shot at landing a part on a very fancy schmancy reality TV show with realtors. But wouldn't you know, out of nowhere pops Eric Andre. And Eric Andre is his little brother. But not biologically, not by adoption, in a Big Brothers, Big Sisters program when they were kids. John Cena has, and it is a genuine surprise that this person has showed up into his life again at this exact moment. And let's just say that he causes an enormous amount of chaos everywhere he goes. So you can guess the plot of this movie before you even turn it on. However, I will tell you, there are some laughs in this movie that made me laugh so loud I startled the neighbor's dog.
10: Oh, must watch movie then.
21: So, yeah, Little Brother on Netflix is a winner for sure.
10: So it looks like we have a couple good movies out in theaters, very different movies. And then if you want to stay home and make scare your neighbor's dog with laughter, you could do that as well with Little Brother. Well, great. Anything to look forward to in the next couple weeks?
21: Yeah, things are we're continuing this summer of hits. I could not be happier that we are seeing so many people go to the movie theater. This is just this is a good time right now. I'm very, very happy. And it's only going to get better. I continue to have good news for you coming up.
0: We're so excited for The Odyssey. Oh, my gosh.
21: Oh, my God. And then even over the holiday, I'll have good news for you. So hopefully we'll get to talk before everyone enjoys a little break.
10: Perfect. Well, Gray, you have a wonderful weekend. We'll catch up with you next time then.
21: Yay.
10: Bye, Gray.
1: Bye.
21: Bye. Bye.
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17: Worst date ever.
18: Tell us about yours.
17: 800-543-3548. Hey, Kristen, tell us about the worst date ever.
19: Okay, so it was right after a really bad breakup with my daughter's dad. And I was 30 at the time. And I met a young guy at work, and he was flirting with me a lot. He was 19.
17: Yeah.
19: And I decided to go for it and go on a date, but it wasn't a traditional date. He invited me over to his house, but it was actually his grandparents' house. That's where he lived, because he was 19. And I walked in his room. It is, like, disgusting. There's dirty dishes everywhere, cups, just trash, all this stuff. I should have walked out right then, but I was in a bad place in my life at that point. So I stayed, and he said we were going to watch a movie, so the movie he puts on is Tenacious D, Pick of Destiny.
16: Yeah.
19: And I had never seen it. Didn't really care to see it. I love Jack Black, but that was, like, weird to me.
20: Yep.
19: Well, we watched this movie, and the whole time, he is literally singing every song and reciting every line, and I am cringing the whole time.
18: Oh.
19: And it is just awful. And I'm like, I will never again, as a 30-year-old woman, date a younger guy like that.
16: Did he do air guitar and everything?
20: Of course he did.
19: It was ridiculous.
21: Did he say, are you hungry? And then reached under the bed and grabbed a snack?
19: Ew. Oh my, no, he was not a good host at all.
18: He's like, my grandma can make us pizza rolls.
19: He did not care about the fact that I was not into that movie at all.
20: Yep, he did.
16: Right, you know, he's 19. I'm going to give Homeboy a slow clap.
18: But it's funny.
21: I'm giving Kristen a slow clap for you putting up with this.
20: Grandma, meatloaf!
19: Oh, my God, that's my favorite part in Wedding Crashers, that's all.
21: Oh, man. Kristen, I'm sorry you had to date a 19-year-old to realize.
18: But it made for a great story.
16: It did.
19: Yeah.
21: Did you find love?
16: Yeah. Oh, did you marry that guy?
19: I did find love after, but it ended in divorce, and I'm currently in a long-distance relationship, so
21: okay.
19: We'll see how that goes.
18: You got it, girl.
21: We'll all right. But he's not 19. She's all good, everybody. Yeah.
17: Share your worst date ever story.
18: Call or text.
17: 800-543-3548.
21: Welcome to an episode of Funny Not Funny. Real quick, to update you, last week we gave away a vehicle. So congratulations again to our buddy Corey Sharkey, who was our winner last week for our car contest 2026. Our two runner-ups, Connie and Megan, they each walked away with $2,000. That's feel good right there. Everybody stays winning.
16: Sure
21: and
16: is.
21: Our charity stays winning because all those raffle tickets you helped buy, Kid Nation, goes back to the charity so we could take kids to Disney World in November.
16: $127,000.
21: Yeah, so thank you to everyone who entered. Yep. Like Big Al said, we did raise $127,000. So thank you to the Encira Auto Group for providing the vehicles that they got to choose from. Southwest Airlines, Hotel Valencia Riverwalk. And now, April, and good news here, has committed to doing the car contest again next year.
18: That's great.
21: Which is great. And she had already alluded to that when we talked to her, and I think she was just feeling so good because she was in Seattle about to watch Team USA play. You know,
18: caught her a good day.
21: We caught her on a great day, but she just loves our charity so much.
16: And we appreciate that.
21: Now, here's the thing.
18: Uh-oh.
21: We have a, some would say, small issue. Uh-oh. I would say, huge issue.
16: What happened?
21: Every year, we do car contest 2026. We did 2025, 2024. But for some reason this year, someone bought carcontest2027.com.
22: To be funny.
18: Al, was that you?
16: No, I do. I do buy domains.
6: I guess somebody noticed a trend and decided to take advantage of that. Yeah.
21: And I'm willing to bet somebody bought Car Contest 2028. I don't know. I don't know if we've checked that
6: Maybe
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21: Don't say that on the radio. 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
1: Very sneaky of you.
0: If you're listening right now.
2: Let's give them the benefit of the doubt. Maybe they're actually having a car contest in 2027. And it's just not connected to us. Mm. We don't own car contest.
0: We did.
2: In general.
0: Yeah. Yes, Trey?
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2: Yeah,
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4: .ie.
1: .edu.
0: I only do .coms and .govs.
1: .gov. What's up with this new .co?
2: Yeah,
0: that's company, right?
1: What?
2: I don't know.
1: You haven't seen .co?
4: That's row.co.
2: Yeah. There are .co's out there.
1: That's new.
0: But that's wild. Yeah, we got Swoop.
1: Yeah. It's okay. We have a couple of ideas.
0: We got Swoop. And we're getting some good ones that are coming in. Again, I'm not going to say it on the radio because I don't know if the purchaser is listening right now.
1: Risk it. How do people think to do these things?
0: Dude, there's websites.
4: To be fair, we do need a better website name. For a car contest.
0: Car contest 2026
4: every
0: was perfect.
4: Every year we have to change it.
0: Yes.
4: Come on.
0: It's for the year.
4: No, we got to change it.
0: Easy to remember.
4: It's about time we change it.
1: I have an idea. But
0: we
1: I'm
0: do.
1: Say
2: yeah,
1: it.
2: We don't want to say it. Yeah.
0: Yeah, no, it's so scary.
1: All right. Let's talk about something else.
0: Yeah.
2: I have a whole bunch of domains. I should look them up.
0: Yeah, you do.
2: I have about 20.
1: Has anybody ever reached out to you asking
0: to purchase
1: one of
0: your,
1: the ones that you already have?
2: No, they haven't. Like, we talked about, what was that, Second Floor Sushi? We talked about that, and so I bought secondfloorsushi.com.
1: Yeah.
2: Spelled out, and with the number 2, ND. And nobody, it's $9 so at GoDaddy. So over the years, I've accumulated a number of domains. Some of them I let go. I'm like, that was kind of stupid. Well, a lot of them were kind of stupid, but some of them I've held on to. Ooh, but, I mean, that's what people do.
0: Yeah.
2: Trey, when you ask that, people sit around and think of something that might be catchy or you want to start a company.
0: Because the only website I've ever bought in my life was a website called Shirtsy.com because I was going to start my apparel company for babies because I thought babies weren't looking hip enough, you know, because their shirts were always tucked in because they were onesies. And I was like, yo, let's not look like squares over here. Let's go ahead and get the loose shirts going. So I was going to make onesies, but they had the loose shirt on. So it looked like they were wearing loose shirts and they looked cooler. And we talked about it on the radio, and then a few months later, and I'm not saying they stole it, but Old Navy had them.
1: Wow.
0: Or one of those stores had them. And I was like, well, there goes Shirtsy. So I bought that and had it for like 3 years.
1: And they just had to let it go.
0: And I had to let it go because I was not going to do Shirtsy.
1: Bummer.
0: How am I going to compete with those stores?
1: Right.
3: Do any of y'all own your own names, like KellyRaspberry.com?
1: I did. I don't.
3: Anymore, maybe
1: I still do. Well, because there was another DJ in town that noticed that little window, or he either bought it and I didn't realize I needed to have it.
3: Right.
1: And then put up a picture of a German Shepherd, just left it there. And then when that came open, I bought it back.
0: Does somebody own my name, Trey?
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0: I'm guessing since there's like a million of us Jose Chavez's out there, it's probably a good like $1,000.
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3: $4,995.
1: Wow.
3: It's yours today. You want me to start?
0: Nope.
3: Okay.
1: Wow.
0: I'm good without having a website.
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1: No, that one's already taken.
0: Dang it. All right, we got some new music coming your way here. Benson Boone dropping some new music for us. If you're a fan of Gracie Abrams, little Katy Perry, Marshmello, even Jelly Roll's got new music for us with New Music Friday in 10 minutes.
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5: Let's get to New Music Friday, though, Kid Nation. Here we go. We got some good ones out this week. Lots of new music for us. So let's kick it off here with Jelly Roll, who is going through his breakup with his wife, Bunny. But apparently they're still doing okay. It's an amicable thing, and they love each other. I don't know. Anyway, yeah. Here's Jelly Roll's new song. It's called Hands Up. Every

0: neighborhood. Cops told me.
1: He's still got that good vibe music.
2: Sang it last night. I just happened to come on TV and saw that performance.
1: Oh, really?
3: CMA Fest.
1: Yeah, that was last night. Yeah. And he did great with it?
2: Yeah, that was recorded like, what, a month ago or so?
1: Yeah, because I was telling the cast, Jelly Roll and his daughter went a little viral because they were singing Green Day at one of their shows, and they're getting a little bit. So send a little prayer to Jelly Roll and his daughter's way. Cause
2: that's tough.
1: You can't sing excellent every time.
2: The best artists, we have heard them go off key.
3: Oh, yeah.
2: An inner ear thing or nerves, and once they go off key, it's so hard to get back.
1: I was feeling so bad, especially for his daughter.
2: I feel like he was trying to harmonize with her to get her back, and he was off key. It was just a mess.
1: Yeah, there was that song they always play at the end of the year, the Green Day song. Something Unpredictable.
3: Oh, yeah.
1: That one. All right, Sam Smith has a new song. This one is called My Guy.

0: Now, I don't know why, but I still, every time I hear Sam Smith sing now, I picture him wearing that, like, the Speedo one that he was wearing in the video. You know which one I'm talking about?
1: Yeah, it's not.
2: Mommy don't know daddy's getting hot.
3: Oh, yeah.
2: And
0: every time, even a slow song like that, I'm picturing him in that. Nice little sweet song. I'm picturing him in the Speedo.
3: Funny.
0: Marshmello and Kelsey Ballerine.
3: Yes.
0: They teamed up. This one is called Another Drink.
4: Kelsey.

0: There's that marshmallow sound that is so recognizable.
1: I love it. This is my song of the summer. My only qualm is that it's like 2 minutes long.
2: Most songs
1: I need it to be like at least like
3: because they get more money whenever it's played again and over and over again.
1: I get that, but come on.
0: And our attention spans aren't there anymore. They're not going to give us four minute songs anymore. They're going to give us two.
3: I like a 2 minute song.
0: Yeah, I'm cool with it. I don't hate it. Katy Perry, she's got a new one. This one is called Watch It Burn. Tonight.

0: like that.
1: Light up a cigarette and watch it burn.
0: She needs a hit.
2: Of a cigarette.
0: She needs a hit. She needs a hit. Because that last, was it the last album or was it a single that kind of flopped?
1: Both. Yeah, both kind of just. Yeah. It's okay, though.
2: I did like Swish Swish.
1: Swish Swish was good.
2: Another one in the basket.
1: Speaking of another song that has the same word in the title twice, good segue here. Thank you, Justin, for setting it up.
2: Deep lyrics.
1: Charlie XCX put out this song. It's called Wink Wink.

0: Wink, wink.
1: And she talks in the song, too.
2: She talks?
3: Oh, mm-hmm. No. She does the Sam Hunt thing.
2: I like talking in songs.
3: I can't.
1: Like, you hear her talking.
2: Yeah, like that Excuse Me, You Look Like You Love Me song. I love the talking parts in it. Because he just tells a story.
1: You love that song.
4: Okay. Kelly?
2: Potty? I love that song.
5: I have mixed feelings about that song.
2: Excuse.
4: You sound so cheerful when you're smiling while you're saying something that not is not necessarily positive.
2: You know what? A lot of us might like talking in songs because it feels like we could do that.
1: Mm-hmm.
3: That's why we like. Because you can sing along.
2: Like, I could talk in a way. Song. Yeah,
5: I'm doing it. Luke Bryan sings the way he talks. You know,
4: he does.
2: Luke Bryan.
5: I know.
2: Have you heard his latest song?
5: No, but does he sound the way he talks?
2: No, it's just
5: what
2: the, Luke Bryan fans will come after me, but it's dumb.
3: Get him, Luke Bryan fans.
2: Like fishing. Just fishing and
5: that's
2: stuff.
5: That's what country people do.
4: No, hunting, fishing, loving every day.
2: The laziest song ever.
3: Oh, we need to look it up.
4: I need, yeah.
2: Maybe we could pull it and we'll
4: he's
2: play
4: already got hunting, fishing, loving every day.
2: And I'm sorry. And he's like
4: that's
2: nice,
4: a good song.
2: He's the nicest guy and he's like, everybody loves, but that's not, I don't know what it is. That song rubbed me the wrong way.
3: Is it called Fish, Hunt, Golf, Drink?
2: Yeah. Dumb.
4: Fish, hunt, why golf, is that? That's
2: drink. Kelly.
5: That's the living the American dream.
4: That's what I want to do
2: when
4: next
2: we play
4: week.
2: It.
3: That's like every country song that, ever.
6: An air with a beer in my hand.
2: But there's a way to do it right, and he didn't do it right.
3: He forgot opinion. To mention the truck.
4: Yeah. That's right.
2: And divorcing.
6: And the cow and the dog on the farm.
2: All right, moving on.
3: We should write a country song.
2: Gracie Abrams. Maybe that'll be our next
3: challenge. Our next challenge.
2: Gracie Abrams has a new song. This one is called Look at My Life.

0: They never grow up. They never get grow up and get old. The Lost Boys from Neverland. Hmm. I wanted to be a Lost Boy when I was a kid.
1: Did you?
0: Or Peter Pan. Either one would have worked. Okay. Somber has a new song. This one is called My Body Isn't Ready. Oh.

0: That's a deep song.
1: My body
2: shout is that, out.
0: And it's sad.
1: My body isn't ready is what my body tells me every morning when I get out of bed. I'm not ready.
3: Yeah.
1: I'm not ready yet, buddy. And we've been really excited about this one here because we love Benson Boone, and he's been on social with Alex Earl. And
0: I know. Well, we thought they were dating, but they were doing a music video.
1: They were doing a music video.
0: Yes. He had all the Booners confused.
1: But low-key still hope that there's a chance that those two get together. Mm-hmm. Benson Boone put out a new song along with a music video with Alex Earl. That's what they were teasing us with. And this one is called The Time of My Life.

0: tempo the whole song.
1: Yeah. And at the end, it gets big.
2: He speeds it up. He does that.
1: Yeah, okay. The end of it gets
3: the
1: big.
3: The part where he's running. All those videos of him running everywhere. Yeah.
2: And he gets up. And I struggle between, do I want to be able to sing like Ed Sheeran, Bruno Mars, or Benson Boone? Those are the ones where, like, if I could pick
0: Bruno Mars.
2: I would. I mean,
0: Bruno Mars.
2: Benson Boone hits those high notes.
4: He really does.
2: He does. Yeah.
4: And then he flips.
2: But Bruno sets the tone, right? And Ed Sheeran's.
5: But what if you could sing like
2: all three?
5: Luke Bryan.
1: No.
0: If I could

0: That's a good song.
1: No. Oh, I like it.
0: That's a good song, JC.
2: Yeah. I'm sorry, I don't think. Drink.
1: It's better than excuse me. I think you love me. I think it's better than that.
2: Wake up, fishing, camo,
3: fishing, hunting.
0: Well, I'm not going to stand here for y'all. Y'all are not coming after country music.
1: That may be my favorite Luke Bryan song I've ever heard.
0: That's a great song.
4: I like that song.
0: That's a really good song.
2: I'm not coming after country music. I'm coming after the laziness.
1: I'm adding it right now to my music library.
5: That song is the embodiment of country music.
0: Yeah, it is.
5: Hey,
0: like you said, it just needs a lot of other truck.
5: It's all we're missing.
1: How every day would go.
2: Wake up.
0: Camo. That may be my new theme song.
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5: For more than a decade, the Environmental Working Group has put out a list of the so-called Dirty Dozen. 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Now, all these fruits and vegetables are part of a healthy diet, so no one is saying you shouldn't eat them. Point is, though, you could consider buying these items organic if and when you can, and then taking extra care when you wash them. The FDA recommends rinsing all fruits and vegetables, even the ones that are organic, under running water that is slightly warmer than room temperature. Don't use soap, bleach, or any fancy produce washes. I'm Dr. Sanjay Gupta, helping you live a better life.
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21: A Better Life with Dr. Sanjay Gupta.
22: By age 35, 2/3 of American men will experience some degree of noticeable hair loss. And by age 50, About 85% of men will have significantly thinning hair. That's according to the American Hair Loss Association. Now, one dermatologist explained that hair loss can either be genetic or it can be triggered by stress, illness, surgery, medications, major life events. No matter the cause, a lot of men, understandably, are frustrated by hair loss because it seems like a loss of control. You can take great care of your scalp by all sorts of expensive lotions and potions, but that might not matter. There are some tried and true medications that might work, like minoxidil or finasteride. But another solution is just shaving it off, and I've heard more and more how liberating this can be for a lot of guys. That's the ultimate control of their appearance. I'm Dr. Sanjay Gupta, helping you live a better life.
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19: A better life with Dr. Sanjay Gupta.
20: A colleague of mine went to a meeting of the primetime seniors the other week.
8: There are programs like this all over the country for people in their 60s, 70s, 80s, and beyond to stay active. It's not just something to keep older folks busy. It helps to keep their bodies in shape and their brains sharp. Showing up with a good attitude is a must, and research shows that having the right mindset actually does lead to better physical aging. So if you need some suggestions to boost your positivity, experts we talked to recommended focusing on goals, which can boost your confidence. Practice gratitude, they said. One of the seniors my colleague met told her that just waking up in the morning is, quote, better than the alternative. That's true. Focus on the things you can control. Diet and exercise, and very importantly, surround yourself with positive people, because that can be contagious. I'm Dr. Sanjay Gupta, helping you live a better life.
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1: A better life with Dr. Sanjay Gupta.
2: By age 35, two-thirds of American men will experience some degree of noticeable hair loss. And by age 50, about 85% of men will have significantly thinning hair. That's according to the American Hair Loss Association. Now, one dermatologist explained that hair loss can either be genetic or it can be triggered by stress, illness, surgery, medications, major life events. No matter the cause, a lot of men, understandably, are frustrated by hair loss because it seems like a loss of control. You can take great care of your scalp by all sorts of expensive lotions and potions, but that might not matter. There are some tried and true medications that might work, like minoxidil or finasteride. But another solution is just shaving it off, and I've heard more and more how liberating this can be for a lot of guys. That's the ultimate control of their appearance. I'm Dr. Sanjay Gupta, helping you live a better life.
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1: The song I Knew It, I Knew You came about because I was lucky enough to get to see a version of Toy Story 5, which I absolutely fell in love with the film and immediately really identified with the characters, namely Jessie. And I wanted to write a song from her perspective. The song came to me so quickly that it was written, and I had a rough version of it recorded by the end of that exact day that I had seen the movie. So I was inspired immediately by it, and I really hope you like it. It's called I Knew It, I Knew You.

And this town's lost its faith. Our colors will fade eventually. So if our time is running out, day after day, we'll make the mundane a masterpiece. Oh my, my, oh my, my love, I take one look at you, you're taking me

That man, Post Malone, will be there with Jelly Roll. We want you there. But we're getting so close. You're almost out of time to win these tickets. 1027thevibe.com to get signed up to win. 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

smoke out today, tomorrow, Main Street in Van Buren in the historic district. You got the Pitmasters, the tastings, the kids' pancake cook-off. The awards will happen on Saturday. It's going to be fun. Bring out everyone. I'm good.

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11: 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Well, this year, spinach topped the list, followed by kale, collard, mustard greens, strawberries, grapes, nectarines, peaches, cherries, apples, blackberries, pears, potatoes, and blueberries. 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Point is, though, you could consider buying these items organic if and when you can, and then taking extra care when you wash them. The FDA recommends rinsing all fruits and vegetables, even the ones that are organic, under running water that is slightly warmer than room temperature. 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

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Millie Alcock, of course, starring. Jason Momoa shows up as Lobo, the alien bounty hunter.

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12: Few people now have asked me about a TikTok trend that they've come across. It's called 75 Hard. The challenge was created by entrepreneur and author Andy Frisella, who calls it a, quote, transformative mental toughness program and an Ironman for your brain. So here's what it entails. Eat a structured diet with no alcohol, drink a gallon of water, read 10 pages of nonfiction, take a progress photo, and complete 2 45-minute workouts, one of them outdoors, every day for 75 days. Quite a challenge. We asked CNN fitness contributor Dana Santis about this, who reminded us that sustainable fitness isn't about punishment or proving discipline through extremes. It's about building habits that integrate into your lifestyle in a way that feels supportive and repeatable. If you ask me, that's going to be the key to long-term success. I'm Dr. Sanjay Gupta, helping you live a better life.
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They are hosting Feeding Time at the lake on Sunday. 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Learn about what the local wildlife eat. 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
13: For decades, the prevailing wisdom for someone who's had a heart attack has been to put them on beta blockers for the rest of their life. But new research suggests that might not be necessary, and that the benefits of these medications probably taper off after a year or two. On the whole, and for the average person, beta blockers are very safe and very effective. But, as with any medication, they can come with a cost. A financial one, and also potential side effects. We're talking about things like fatigue, dizziness, dry mouth, dry eyes.

0: Clear when I say that you absolutely should talk to your doctor before starting or stopping any medication. Point is, if you're years out from a heart attack and you're in otherwise good health, you might want to ask your doctor about discontinuing beta blockers. You want to, of course, keep up a healthy lifestyle, diet, exercise, and sleep. I'm Dr. Sanjay Gupta, helping you live a better life.
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102.7, the vibe. That kids' pancake cook-off is tomorrow, 8:45. It's part of the Old Town Smokeout, downtown historic Van Buren. It's going to be fun, man. It's free for the kids. A little competition. And it allows the kids to be part of the barbecue cook-off weekend. Registration is required, so get online, do that.

102.7 The Vibe. Hey, Our Blood Institute, they're hosting the Fort Smith version of the Boots and Badges Blood Drive coming up on Wednesday. It all kicks off at 11 a.m. Fort Smith Convention Center in the exhibit hall. Goes until 6, so you got like all afternoon to be a part of it. Obviously, you go in, you donate, they'll have some goodies for you. All supporting those in need.

0: 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If you're a veteran or a first responder and any family members, Red, White, and Paddle coming up next Friday. So make plans to be there. Lake Fort Smith State Park Pavilion kicks off at 3 p.m. If you haven't been part of these Heroes on the Water events, they are awesome. They provide you everything. You can do some kayaking, some fishing. There'll be giveaways. And like I said, it's all free. So bring the family with you. Have an amazing time.
1: Yeah.

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14: A Better Life with Dr. Sanjay Gupta.
15: For decades, the prevailing wisdom for someone who's had a heart attack has been to put them on beta blockers for the rest of their life. But new research suggests that might not be necessary, and that the benefits of these medications probably taper off after a year or two. On the whole, and for the average person, beta blockers are very safe and very effective. But, as with any medication, they can come with a cost. A financial one, and also potential side effects. We're talking about things like fatigue, dizziness, dry mouth, dry eyes. I want to be clear when I say that you absolutely should talk to your doctor before starting or stopping any medication. Point is, if you're years out from a heart attack and you're in otherwise good health, you might want to ask your doctor about discontinuing beta blockers. You want to, of course, keep up a healthy lifestyle, diet, exercise, and sleep. I'm Dr. Sanjay Gupta, helping you live a better life.
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102.7 The Vibe, the mayor's 4th of July celebration. Watch everything go boom in the sky. Harry E. Kelly River Park. All you got to do, maybe bring a lawn chair. And the family, don't forget about them. There'll be live music, there'll be food, all kinds of family friendly.

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9: A better life with Dr. Sanjay Gupta.
10: There are lots of things you can measure to get an idea of how healthy you are at any given moment. Temperature, heart rate, blood pressure, just to name a few. But how about how healthy you will be and how long you're likely to live? According to a new study out of the University at Buffalo, two simple strength tests are pretty accurate at predicting longevity in older women. One is hand grip strength, and the other is how quickly people can stand up from a seated position without using their arms. By the way, I remember interviewing former President Jimmy Carter when he was quite old and being really impressed how he just popped out of the chair without using his arms. Not a lot of older people can actually do that. But I think the message here is that maintaining strength as you age is going to help you perform everyday activities, but also help you avoid injury and stay independent. I'm Dr. Sanjay Gupta, helping you live a better life.
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9: Few people now have asked me about a TikTok trend that they've come across. It's called 75 Hard. The challenge was created by entrepreneur and author Andy Frisella, who calls it a, quote, transformative mental toughness program and an Ironman for your brain. So here's what it entails. Eat a structured diet with no alcohol, drink a gallon of water, read 10 pages of nonfiction, take a progress photo, and complete two 45-minute workouts, one of them outdoors, every day for 75 days. Quite a challenge. We asked CNN fitness contributor Dana Santis about this, who reminded us that sustainable fitness isn't about punishment or proving discipline through extremes. It's about building habits that integrate into your lifestyle in a way that feels supportive and repeatable. If you ask me, that's going to be the key to long-term success. I'm Dr. Sanjay Gupta, helping you live a better life.
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1: The song I Knew It, I Knew You came about because I was lucky enough to get to see a version of Toy Story 5, which I absolutely fell in love with the film and immediately really identified with the characters, namely Jessie. And I wanted to write a song from her perspective. The song came to me so quickly that it was written, and I had a rough version of it recorded by the end of that exact day that I had seen the movie. So I was inspired immediately by it, and I really hope you like it. It's called I Knew It, I Knew You.

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shit may be true. I'm not going to lie to you. And I don't feel embarrassed to say this. I've waited all week for this one moment for you to be in the mix because it is Friday and we're, I don't know about you, but it was a long week, baby Drew. It was a long week for me. It is Nightly with Jade and Tyler. Jade's been on assignment all week, so I've just been holding it down. So it's good to see another familiar face in the studio with me tonight. It is DJ Baby Drew in the mix. Let's go.